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1: News this hour from Town Hall. I'm Keith Peters in Washington. Pope Leo XIV is recovering in a Rome hospital after the Vatican confirmed he has lung cancer. Sarah Lee Kessler reports.
2: The Vatican says Tuesday's surgery lasted 90 minutes, was successful, no complications. It involved removing a lower lobe from the pontiff's right lung after a biopsy on a nodule tested positive for adenocarcinoma. The American-born pontiff, who's 71, told a crowd in St. Peter's Square Sunday that doctors advised him to have it removed and said it was detected at a very early stage and was well contained. It's unclear at this point whether Pope Leo will undergo further treatment. I'm Sarah Lee Kessler.
1: Child safety advocates are calling for more accountability from tech companies. Connor Shreve reports.
3: Parents, safety advocates, and public officials met in Denver for a symposium on keeping kids safe in the face of advancing AI technology. Cynthia Montoya's daughter committed suicide after interacting with a chatbot. Montoya says new technology must face stronger safety regulations before it reaches market.
4: The products cannot be out there if it can do damage, rather than waiting for the damage to occur.
3: She's pushing lawmakers to strengthen AI safety regulations in the upcoming legislative session. I'm Connor Shreve.
1: Multiple roller coasters are shut down at Six Flags parks across the country after a man fell to his death in Georgia. It happened on the Goliath roller coaster at Six Flags over Georgia on Monday. A man plunged to the ground, hitting multiple parts of the ride on his way down. There's no word yet on what caused the tragedy. On Wall Street, the Dow down by 180 points. The Nasdaq dropped 41. The S&P 500 lower by 1. More on these stories at townhall.com.
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1: Wall Street closed in the red today as chip stocks slid and investors weighed mixed quarterly results from major banks.
2: Stocks turned lower in late trading with J.P. Morgan Chase, Wells Fargo, and Citigroup among the big banks reporting third quarter results. The tech sector came under pressure with Western Digital, Micron, and Seagate Technology among the losers. At the closing bell, the Dow Jones Industrial Average fell 180 points to 51,670. The S&P 500 lost about 2 points to 7,805, and the Nasdaq fell 41 points to 27,204. With your market recap, I'm Sarah Lee Kessler.
1: Americans will spend an estimated $13.5 billion celebrating Halloween this year, according to the National Retail Federation. News and analysis at townhall.com. From Washington, I'm Keith Peters. Virginians who woke up early this morning got a surprise show in the sky. Bob Agnew reports.
6: A pre-dawn SpaceX rocket launch from Florida created what some have described as a space jellyfish visible across the state. The dazzling effect happened when expanding exhaust from the Falcon 9 caught the early morning sunlight high above the dark atmosphere. The rocket was on its way to the International Space Station with more than 6,000 pounds of cargo. Bob Agnew reporting.
1: The New York City Council is set to vote next week on banning carriage horses from Central Park. The bill would also end the issuance of new horse carriage licenses. Politico New York is reporting that Mayor Zoran Mamdani now backs the revised bill, although he initially had qualms about the legislation. It appears it's now been fleshed out to include a city-run workforce transition program for carriage drivers who need a new source of income. More on these stories at townhall.com.
0: The forecast for West Central Michigan.
7: A 30% chance of showers this evening. Increasing cloud cover, our low around 54. Tomorrow, partly sunny, our high near 68. Tomorrow evening, mostly cloudy, our low around 45. Thursday, toss the coin on showers throughout the day. Mostly cloudy, our high near 63. Thursday night, showers between 8 p.m. and 2 a.m. Mostly cloudy skies, low around 46. And Friday, a 30% chance of showers before 2 p.m. Partly sunny with a high near 58.
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1: The forecast for West Central Michigan.
2: A 30% chance of showers this evening. Increasing cloud cover, our low around 54. Tomorrow, partly sunny, our high near 68. Tomorrow evening, mostly cloudy, our low around 45. Thursday, toss the coin on showers throughout the day. Mostly cloudy, our high near 63. Thursday night, showers between 8 p.m. and 2 a.m. Mostly cloudy skies, low around 46. And Friday, a 30% chance of showers before 2 p.m. Partly sunny with a high near 58.
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1: News this hour from Town Hall. I'm Keith Peters in Washington. Katie Zacharias held her first briefing as White House Press Secretary, Jennifer Kuiper reports.
2: Katie Zacharias says she hopes to amplify President Trump's agenda in her new role.
3: I am so honored to work for President Trump and the American people as the new White House Press Secretary.
2: Zachariah covered a handful of topics while speaking to reporters for just under 15 minutes. She replaces Caroline Leavitt, who stepped down from the position over the summer. Zachariah was previously a conservative commentator and former communications advisor for Trump Media. I'm Jennifer Kuiper.
1: An Atlanta man who fell to his death at the Six Flags over Georgia has been identified, Liz Kennedy reports.
4: The tragic event happened on the Goliath roller coaster on Monday. The man, 42-year-old Hassan Kareem, worked for Atlanta Public Schools. According to police, Kareem was ejected from the ride and struck other patrons before falling beneath the attraction. Four other people were injured in the incident. The ride, which reaches about 70 miles per hour, stands about 200 feet tall. A statement by Atlanta Public Schools was released on Tuesday and read that Kareem's presence and impact will be deeply missed by our students, staff, and all those whose lives he touched. I'm Liz Kennedy.
1: President Trump is in Alaska today to boost Republican candidates with the midterms 3 weeks away. Trump's being joined by Republican Senator Dan Sullivan and Congressman Nick Begich at a rally in Wasilla. The president's visit comes after Vice President Vance visited Fairbanks last week for a campaign event. Trump is also set to visit Arizona, Montana, and Georgia later this week. On Wall Street, the Dow down by 180 points, the Nasdaq dropped 41. More on these stories at townhall.com.
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1: If there ever was a great pumpkin, this is it.
7: The giant pumpkin from Rhode Island appears to have set a new world record at the Southern New England Giant Pumpkin Growers Weigh-Off. Ron Wallace grew the pumpkin, which weighed in at 3,156 pounds. Organizers say it beat the previous world record by almost 300 pounds, but it still has to officially be certified by the Guinness Book of World Records. Rich Thomason reporting.
1: A developer is proposing a massive skyscraper for San Francisco's Mission Street. The 45-story building would replace a tower car wash. That project, proposed by developer Mana Capital, would have 528 apartments, which could help ease a bit of the city's surging rental demand. It would also feature 80 affordable apartments. News and analysis at townhall.com. From Washington, I'm Keith Peters. The private space flight company Blue Origin, which was founded by Jeff Bezos, is building a $500 million manufacturing campus outside of Austin, Texas. Jennifer Kuiper has more.
2: It will be a short drive away from a similar facility being built by Elon Musk's SpaceX.
8: There's already a large space workforce there.
2: Keith Cowing with the website NASAWatch.com says Texas has always been a center for space exploration, thanks to the Johnson Space Center. These two new projects will focus on satellite communications networks and solar arrays. I'm Jennifer Kuiper.
1: PG&E could cut power to 30,000 customers in parts of 22 California counties this week. That includes El Dorado, Nevada, Placer, Sierra, Yolo, and Yuba counties. The utility company says it will activate its power shutoff protocols Wednesday through Saturday. It cites the increased possibility of its equipment starting fires.
9: The forecast for West Central Michigan.
10: A 30% chance of showers this evening. Increasing cloud cover, our low around 54. Tomorrow, partly sunny, our high near 68. Tomorrow evening, mostly cloudy, our low around 45. Thursday, toss the coin on showers throughout the day. Mostly cloudy, our high near 63. Thursday night, showers between 8 p.m. and 2 a.m. Mostly cloudy skies, low around 46. And Friday, a 30% chance of showers before 2 p.m. Partly sunny with a high near 58.
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clicks and pops are welcome here on WION when Justin spins a cut from a real record on the Midday Show. 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

0: I'm Steve the Voice Guy, keeping you in the loop on WION. 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I'm Steve the Voice Guy, and now you're in the loop on WION. 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
1: A 30% chance of showers this evening. Increasing cloud cover, our low around 54. Tomorrow, partly sunny, our high near 68. Tomorrow evening, mostly cloudy, our low around 45. Thursday, toss the coin on showers throughout the day. Mostly cloudy, our high near 63. Thursday night, showers between 8 p.m. and 2 a.m. Mostly cloudy skies, low around 46. And Friday, a 30% chance of showers before 2 p.m. Partly sunny with a high near 58.
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0: It's just everyday conversation, and you get to chime in. It's the J&J Midday Show with Jim and Justin, Monday through Thursday, 9 to noon on WION. 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
1: News this hour from townhall.com. I'm Keith Peters in Washington. President Trump says no one has done more for Alaska than him. Speaking at a rally in Wasilla today, Trump urged supporters to re-elect Republican Senator Dan Sullivan and warned of the consequences of a Democratic victory in the upcoming midterms.
2: I've done more for this state than any other state in the union, and they'll repeal it immediately.
1: Trump was joined at the rally by Sullivan and Congressman Nick Begich, who's also running for re-election. The president's visit comes with the midterms just 3 weeks away. Trump is also set to visit Arizona, Montana, and Georgia later this week. PG&E has now more than doubled the number of customers it says could be affected by power shutoffs in California. Rich Cassone with details.
3: The utility is now warning that around 70,000 customers in 29 counties could lose electricity beginning Wednesday. Originally, they'd said 30,000 customers might be affected. The shutoffs loom as strong winds and dry vegetation increase wildfire risk. With the expanded warning, more than 18,600 customers in Placer, El Dorado, Nevada, and Yuba counties could be affected. The potential shutoffs could continue through Saturday afternoon. I'm Rich Cassone.
1: Kimberly Guilfoyle is out as U.S. Ambassador to Greece. Monica Nelson reports.
4: The White House says she was asked to resign after allegations she tried to get a businessman to pay off about $100,000 in American Express credit card debt in exchange for access to the administration. The former fiance of Donald Trump Jr. says it was an honor to serve and has denied the claim. President Trump telling reporters, quote, we're not happy with the situation. I'm Monica Nelson.
1: On Wall Street, the Dow Jones Industrial Average down by 180 points, the NASDAQ dropping 41, with the S&P 500 lower by one, oil near $94 a barrel. More at townhall.com.
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1: The U.S. is experiencing the worst dengue fever outbreak in nearly a century.
6: There have been more than 2,200 cases of the mosquito-borne illness this year, with about a quarter of them in Florida, according to the CDC. Penn State biology professor Beth McGraw says mosquitoes have been thriving in the long, wet summer that's been a perfect breeding ground. She adds, dengue fever is in places around the world where it has been in the past. Rich Thomason reporting.
1: Pope Leo has been diagnosed with lung cancer. The 71-year-old U.S.-born pontiff underwent surgery today to remove a growth from his lung. The Vatican says the surgery was successful and confirmed his diagnosis. Leo revealed plans for the surgery Sunday during his prayer at St. Peter's Square. He said it was detected at a very early stage. News and analysis at townhall.com. From Washington, I'm Keith Peters. Apple is shining another spotlight on new products. Mark Mayfield with details.
7: The tech giant will hold its Welcome Home event today. It's unclear what products will be showcased, but reports say we could see a new Apple TV as well as different models of the HomePod. It was just last month that Apple showcased an updated product line, including its first ever foldable iPhone. I'm Mark Mayfield.
1: 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The company made the announcement today in a memo to employees. 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Kroger includes several brands, including Ralph's, Smith's, and Fred Meyer. 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
0: The forecast for West Central Michigan.
8: A 30% chance of showers this evening. Increasing cloud cover, our low around 54. Tomorrow, partly sunny, our high near 68. Tomorrow evening, mostly cloudy, our low around 45. Thursday, toss the coin on showers throughout the day. Mostly cloudy, our high near 63. Thursday night, showers between 8 p.m. and 2 a.m. Mostly cloudy skies, low around 46. And Friday, a 30% chance of showers before 2 p.m. Partly sunny with a high near 58.
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0: It's time for Did You Know on WION. 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
1: 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The Ionia County Historical Society on October the 14th, that's a Wednesday, welcomes author and actor Raymond Goodwin to the Blanchard House in Ionia. He'll present a one-man play about a retiring teacher looking back on the changes in the world. 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
1: The forecast for West Central Michigan.
2: A 30% chance of showers this evening. Increasing cloud cover, our low around 54. Tomorrow, partly sunny, our high near 68. Tomorrow evening, mostly cloudy, our low around 45. Thursday, toss the coin on showers throughout the day. Mostly cloudy, our high near 63. Thursday night, showers between 8 p.m. and 2 a.m. Mostly cloudy skies, low around 46. And Friday, a 30% chance of showers before 2 p.m. Partly sunny with a high near 58.
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2: The switching of the seasons has begun at Pearson Orchard, north of Ionia on M66, near M44. 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
2: News this hour from Town Hall. I'm John Scott. President Trump says no one has done more for Alaska than him. Speaking at a rally in Wasilla today, the president urging supporters to re-elect Republican Senator Dan Sullivan. The president joined at the rally by Sullivan and Congressman Nick Begich, who's also running for re-election. His visit comes with the midterms just 3 weeks away. The president also set to visit Arizona, Montana, and Georgia later this week. U.S. Ambassador to Greece, Kimberly Guilfoyle, announcing her resignation today. That's after the White House asked her to step down in the wake of revelations about her asking a donor for $100,000 to pay off her American Express bill.
3: Kimberly Guilfoyle making the announcement on her X page, thanking President Trump and saying serving as the U.S. ambassador to Greece has been the honor of a lifetime. She goes on to say, as for the recent allegations against me, these allegations are false, and I intend to vigorously defend my name, my reputation, and my integrity.
2: Correspondent Laura Winters. The Vatican says Pope Leo has been diagnosed with lung cancer. The 71-year-old U.S.-born pontiff underwent surgery today to remove a growth from his lung. The Vatican said the surgery was successful and confirmed his diagnosis. Leo revealed plans for that surgery Sunday during his prayer at St. Peter's Square. Existing home sales rose unexpectedly during the month of September.
4: According to the National Association of Realtors, sales increased 1.5% last month to an annual rate of nearly 4 million units. Sales increased in the South and West, but declined in the Northeast as the Midwest held steady. However, the group's chief economist, Lawrence Young, said August and September marked the two slowest months for home sales in all of 2026. Year over year, sales dropped 2.2% as mortgage rates continued their climb. Bob Agner reporting.
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7: 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Reuters Institute says we're now one of the top news brands in the nation. 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
2: A woman charged with killing her husband and son at a Pennsylvania resort. Authorities say 27-year-old Metallica Harrison fatally stabbed her husband and the 3-year-old son at the Great Wolf Lodge in Pocono Township on Monday. Harrison reportedly called 911 and said she needed help dying so she could join her husband and son. Grocery store giant Kroger planning to lay off 3,000 corporate employees over the next 3 years.
8: The company made the announcement Monday. In a memo to employees, Kroger said it must adapt to take advantage of technology. Last month, Kroger laid out its AI plans that said it will aim to improve the customer experience, make work easier for associates, and produce better business outcomes. The company employs around 409,000 workers. It has more than 2,700 stores across the nation under several brands, including Ralph's, Smith's, and Fred Meyer. I'm Matt Mattinson.
2: 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The recent search for a Saturday Night Live writer's missing sister reportedly focusing in the Joshua Tree area.
9: Christina Downer, the 38-year-old sister of writer Jimmy Fowley, was last heard from in December of 2025. She was last seen in Los Angeles' Koreatown neighborhood. Last April, Fowley said the LAPD told his family his sister is no longer alive and the missing persons case had become a homicide investigation. Detectives with the LAPD's Robbery Homicide Division were part of last Friday's search at the Airbnb with assistance from the Los Angeles Fire Department. I'm Daniel Martindale.
2: In Washington, a repeat bank robber headed back to prison. 43-year-old Cameron Gott released from prison in July 2025 following a prior bank robbery conviction. 3 months later, he robbed the Cashmere Valley Bank in Wenatchee. Police recognized his distinctive face and neck tattoos. 4 days later, he went into another bank. Teller recognized him and police arrested him. More at townhall.com.
1: The forecast for West Central Michigan.
10: A 30% chance of showers this evening. Increasing cloud cover, our low around 54. Tomorrow, partly sunny, our high near 68. Tomorrow evening, mostly cloudy, our low around 45. Thursday, toss the coin on showers throughout the day. Mostly cloudy, our high near 63. Thursday night, showers between 8 p.m. and 2 a.m. Mostly cloudy skies, low around 46. And Friday, a 30% chance of showers before 2 p.m. Partly sunny with a high near 58.
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0: There are some words I've known since I was a schoolboy. With the first link, the chain is forged. The first speech censured, the first thought forbidden, the first freedom denied, chains us all irrevocably.
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0: 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I'm Steve the Voice Guy, and now you're in the loop on WION. 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
1: A 30% chance of showers this evening. Increasing cloud cover, our low around 54. Tomorrow, partly sunny, our high near 68. Tomorrow evening, mostly cloudy, our low around 45. Thursday, toss the coin on showers throughout the day. Mostly cloudy, our high near 63. Thursday night, showers between 8 p.m. and 2 a.m. Mostly cloudy skies, low around 46. And Friday, a 30% chance of showers before 2 p.m. Partly sunny with a high near 58.
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1: News this hour from Town Hall. I'm John Scott. In Wasilla, Alaska, President Trump tells the crowd at a rally, if Democrats are successful in the midterms, Alaska will be doomed.
2: Because they will destroy everything that we've built. We've built something in Alaska as an example that's nobody's ever seen anything like it. They will destroy it. They will terminate it. They'll terminate all the jobs, all the oil deals, all the everything that we've made. We've done things. I've done more for this state than any other state in the union.
1: The president, joined by Republican Senator Dan Sullivan and Congressman Nick Begich at the rally. Pope Leo XIV recovering in a Rome hospital after the Vatican confirmed he has lung cancer.
3: The Vatican says Tuesday's surgery lasted 90 minutes, was successful, no complications. It involved removing a lowered lobe from the pontiff's right lung after a biopsy on a nodule tested positive for adenocarcinoma. The American-born pontiff, who's 71, told a crowd in St. Peter's Square Sunday that doctors advised him to have it removed and said it was detected at a very early stage and was well contained. It's unclear at this point whether Pope Leo will undergo further treatment. I'm Sarah Lee Kessler.
1: The United States is experiencing the worst dengue fever outbreak in nearly a century. Scott Pringle has details.
4: Beth McGraw is a professor of biology at Penn State, and she says the mosquito-borne disease is thriving the long, wet summer. She adds dengue fever is in places around the world where it has not been in the past.
5: And this has to do with the changing distributions of the mosquitoes. So Aedes albopictus and Aedes aegypti, the two main vectors, are increasingly moving northward. So we used to see them only in the tropics, but with climate change, we're seeing them in the southern U.S. more and more.
4: CDC data shows there's been more than 2,200 dengue fever cases this year in the U.S., with about a quarter of the cases in Florida. I'm Scott Pringle.
1: More on these stories from townhall.com.
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1: Wall Street closed in the red Tuesday as chip stocks slid and investors weighed mixed quarterly results from major banks.
3: Stocks turned lower in late trading, with J.P. Morgan Chase, Wells Fargo, and Citigroup among the big banks reporting third-quarter results. The tech sector came under pressure, with Western Digital, Micron, and Seagate Technology among the losers. At the closing bell, the Dow Jones Industrial Average fell 180 points to 51,670. The S&P 500 lost about 2 points to 7,800. And the NASDAQ fell 41 points to 27,204. With your market recap, I'm Sarah Lee Kessler.
1: It's become a really big deal. Americans will be spending an estimated $13.5 billion celebrating Halloween this year. That's according to the National Retail Federation. News and analysis at townhall.com. Virginians who woke up early this morning got a surprise show in the sky. Bob Agnew reports.
8: A pre-dawn SpaceX rocket launch from Florida created what some have described as a space jellyfish visible across the state. The dazzling effect happened when expanding exhaust from the Falcon 9 caught the early morning sunlight high above the dark atmosphere. The rocket was on its way to the International Space Station with more than 6,000 pounds of cargo. Bob Agnew reporting.
1: And authorities have shut down a portion of coastline at a beach in Orange County after a large great white shark was spotted. The lifeguards say they spotted a 10 to 12 foot great white shark at Huntington Beach. The closure is expected to remain in place until Wednesday afternoon. The sighting comes as unusually warm ocean temperatures linked to El Nino have brought other marine life to Southern California, including hammerhead and whale sharks. More on these stories at townhall.com.
0: The forecast for West Central Michigan.
9: A 30% chance of showers this evening. Increasing cloud cover, our low around 54. Tomorrow, partly sunny, our high near 68. Tomorrow evening, mostly cloudy, our low around 45. Thursday, toss the coin on showers throughout the day. Mostly cloudy, our high near 63. Thursday night, showers between 8 p.m. and 2 a.m. Mostly cloudy skies, low around 46. And Friday, a 30% chance of showers before 2 p.m. Partly sunny with a high near 58.
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Sometimes serious, sometimes funny, sometimes newsy, sometimes punny. 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
2: The forecast for West Central Michigan.
3: A 30% chance of showers this evening. Increasing cloud cover, our low around 54. Tomorrow, partly sunny, our high near 68. Tomorrow evening, mostly cloudy, our low around 45. Thursday, toss the coin on showers throughout the day. Mostly cloudy, our high near 63. Thursday night, showers between 8 p.m. and 2 a.m. Mostly cloudy skies, low around 46. And Friday, a 30% chance of showers before 2 p.m. Partly sunny with a high near 58.
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0: Greetings, WION listeners. It's me, your old buddy Bob. Fall will be here soon, and with it, fall favorites. Cooler weather, football, changing of the leaves, and of course, pumpkin-spiced everything. 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
2: With SRN News, I'm John Scott. President Trump was in Wasilla, Alaska. He told the crowd at a rally his work securing the border made America safer as he kept criminals out.
3: They allowed 25 million people to pour across our borders from all over the world. They came from all over. And they came from prisons, and they came from mental institutions, and they were murderers. Murderers, 11,888 murderers, many of whom killed more than one person. They came in totally unchecked.
2: The president is also set to visit Arizona, Montana, and Georgia later this week. The Department of Homeland Security admitting that ICE violated a New Jersey court order involving the processing of detainees.
4: New Jersey Congresswoman Ana Lilia Mejia says DHS is now confirming that ICE agents used the parking lot of the federal government's Roxbury warehouse to process 14 detainees in September in two separate incidents. There have been weeks of rumors about ICE activity at Roxbury, which DHS had been denying. The New Jersey Attorney General's office is investigating. I'm Sarah Lee Kessler.
2: An Atlanta man who fell to his death at the Six Flags in Georgia has now been identified. Liz Kennedy with a report.
5: The tragic event happened on the Goliath roller coaster on Monday. The man, 42-year-old Hassan Kareem, worked for Atlanta Public Schools. According to police, Kareem was ejected from the ride and struck other patrons before falling beneath the attraction. Four other people were injured in the incident. The ride, which reaches about 70 miles per hour, stands about 200 feet tall. A statement by Atlanta Public Schools was released on Tuesday and read that Kareem's presence and impact will be deeply missed by our students, staff, and all those whose lives he touched. I'm Liz Kennedy.
2: More on these stories from townhall.com.
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8: It will be a short drive away from a similar facility being built by Elon Musk's SpaceX.
9: There's already a large space workforce there.
8: Keith Cowing with the website NASAWatch.com says Texas has always been a center for space exploration, thanks to the Johnson Space Center. These two new projects will focus on satellite communications networks and solar arrays. I'm Jennifer Kuiper.
2: Amazon wants to open a drone delivery hub in North Portland, and some members of the city council want to slow that process. At this week's council meeting, they'll consider authorizing the city attorney to notify the Oregon Department of Land Conservation and Development that the city does plan to consider a moratorium on commercial drone facilities. That delay would give the council 45 days to consider a moratorium. Amazon wants to expand its service. News at townhall.com. If there ever was a great pumpkin, this is it.
10: The giant pumpkin from Rhode Island appears to have set a new world record at the Southern New England Giant Pumpkin Growers Weigh-Off. Ron Wallace grew the pumpkin, which weighed in at 3,156 pounds. Organizers say it beat the previous world record by almost 300 pounds, but it still has to officially be certified by the Guinness Book of World Records. Rich Thomason reporting.
2: Americans spending an estimated $13.5 billion celebrating Halloween this year. That's according to the National Retail Federation, which expects the spending to increase this year by some $400 million. Some three-quarters of consumers say they do plan to celebrate. That includes everything from handing out candy to carving pumpkins, watching scary movies, and dressing up in costumes. More on these stories at townhall.com.
11: The forecast for West Central Michigan.
12: A 30% chance of showers this evening. Increasing cloud cover, our low around 54. Tomorrow, partly sunny, our high near 68. Tomorrow evening, mostly cloudy, our low around 45. Thursday, toss the coin on showers throughout the day. Mostly cloudy, our high near 63. Thursday night, showers between 8 p.m. and 2 a.m. Mostly cloudy skies, low around 46. And Friday, a 30% chance of showers before 2 p.m. Partly sunny with a high near 58.
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I-1430 plays the songs you forgot you liked. It's the music you know and the information you need on WION, Ionia's I-1430.

When you listen to a piece of music that really moves you, wow. It gives you a chill. It causes you to suddenly feel transported. You just dumped a whole bunch of dopamine in your ventral striatum.

0: 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American Inn and Suites. The Ionia County Animal Shelter is always in need of supplies and volunteers to walk dogs and for other activities. 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I'm Steve the Voice Guy, and now you're in the loop on WION. 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
1: A 30% chance of showers this evening, increasing cloud cover, our low around 54. Tomorrow, partly sunny, our high near 68. Tomorrow evening, mostly cloudy, our low around 45. Thursday, toss the coin on showers throughout the day, mostly cloudy, our high near 63. Thursday night, showers between 8 p.m. and 2 a.m., mostly cloudy skies, low around 46. And Friday, a 30% chance of showers before 2 p.m., partly sunny with a high near 58.
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0: Tune across the dial. 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We thank you for spending time with us. 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
1: News this hour from Town Hall. I'm John Scott. President Trump says no one has done more for Alaska than him, speaking at a rally in Wasilla. And the president urging supporters to re-elect Republican Senator Dan Sullivan and warned of the consequences of a Democratic victory in the midterms.
2: I've done more for this state than any other state in the union, and they'll repeal it immediately.
1: The president's visit comes with the midterms just 3 weeks away. Pope Leo XIV has lung cancer. The 71-year-old U.S.-born pontiff underwent surgery. The Vatican said that surgery was successful and confirmed the diagnosis. Cornell banning fraternity parties for the rest of the year as the university's sexual assault investigation is continuing. The move comes after several frat members were accused of sexually assaulting a former student in 2024. PG&E has more than doubled the number of customers, it says, could be affected by power shutoffs in California.
3: The utility is now warning that around 70,000 customers in 29 counties could lose electricity beginning Wednesday. Originally, they'd said 30,000 customers might be affected. The shutoffs loom as strong winds and dry vegetation increase wildfire risk. With the expanded warning, more than 18,600 customers in Placer, El Dorado, Nevada, and Yuba counties could be affected. The potential shutoffs could continue through Saturday afternoon. I'm Rich Cassone.
1: Kimberly Guilfoyle is now out as the U.S. ambassador to Greece. Monica Nelson with the update in this report.
4: The White House says she was asked to resign after allegations she tried to get a businessman to pay off about $100,000 in American Express credit card debt in exchange for access to the administration. The former fiance of Donald Trump Jr. says it was an honor to serve and has denied the claim. President Trump telling reporters, quote, we're not happy with the situation. I'm Monica Nelson.
1: More on these stories from townhall.com.
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1: Apple shining another spotlight on new products.
7: The tech giant will hold its Welcome Home event today. It's unclear what products will be showcased, but reports say we could see a new Apple TV as well as different models of the HomePod. It was just last month that Apple showcased an updated product line, including its first ever foldable iPhone. I'm Mark Mayfield.
1: The ALCS is even at one game apiece after the Tampa Bay Rays took down the Guardians 3-1 in Game 2 at Tropicana Field. The best of seven series now shifts to Cleveland for Game 3 on Thursday. In the NLCS, they're headed out west for Game 3 when the Dodgers host the Milwaukee Brewers on Wednesday. L.A. currently trailing the best of seven series 2-0. And the Los Angeles Rams, they make a switch in kickers. Harrison Mavis is out and Blake Group is signed by the team after the loss to the Buffalo Bills. News at townhall.com. Authorities shutting down a portion of a coastline at an Orange County beach after a great white shark was spotted.
8: Lifeguards say they spotted a 10 to 12 foot great white shark showing aggressive behavior. It was seen near Lifeguard Tower 16 Tuesday afternoon. KTLA reports the closure stretches from Seapoint Street to the Huntington Beach Pier and is expected to remain in place until Wednesday afternoon. The sighting comes as unusually warm ocean temperatures linked to El Nino have brought other unusual marine life to Southern California, including hammerhead and whale sharks, along with some venomous sea snakes. I'm Sharon Reardon.
1: Dallas, one of the most rodent-infested cities in the country. That's according to a new report done by pest control company Terminix. They put two Texas cities on their newly released top 10 list. Houston at number 5, Dallas number 9. New York City has the most rodents. More on these stories at townhall.com.
0: The forecast for West Central Michigan.
9: A 30% chance of showers this evening. Increasing cloud cover, our low around 54. Tomorrow, partly sunny, our high near 68. Tomorrow evening, mostly cloudy, our low around 45. Thursday, toss the coin on showers throughout the day. Mostly cloudy, our high near 63. Thursday night, showers between 8 p.m. and 2 a.m. Mostly cloudy skies, low around 46. And Friday, a 30% chance of showers before 2 p.m. Partly sunny with a high near 58.
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Welcome to Ionia's I-1430, WION.

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0: 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It's the local information you need from WION. 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
1: A 30% chance of showers this evening. Increasing cloud cover, our low around 54. Tomorrow, partly sunny, our high near 68. Tomorrow evening, mostly cloudy, our low around 45. Thursday, toss the coin on showers throughout the day. Mostly cloudy, our high near 63. Thursday night, showers between 8 p.m. and 2 a.m. Mostly cloudy skies, low around 46. And Friday, a 30% chance of showers before 2 p.m. Partly sunny with a high near 58.
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1: News this hour from Town Hall, I'm John Scott. President Trump says no one has done more for Alaska than him. Speaking at a rally in Wasilla, the president urging supporters to re-elect Republican Senator Dan Sullivan. He was joined at the rally by Sullivan and Congressman Nick Begich, who's also running for re-election. The president will also visit Arizona, Montana, and Georgia later this week. 3 weeks before Election Day, the candidates met Tuesday for the only debate in the race for New York governor.
2: Democratic Governor Kathy Hochul and Republican Nassau County Executive Bruce Blakeman debated for an hour. The event hosted and aired by New York One and Spectrum News. The two sparred often on immigration and ICE, specifically last week's ICE shooting in New York City of a man with his five-year-old in the car.
3: If you cooperate with federal law enforcement, it makes for a safer community. That's what I did. Kathy Hochul has taken that ability away from us. That's why things like this happen.
4: He refused to condemn what ICE did. So he basically says in the state of New York, he'd be fine if ICE agents shoot into cars.
2: In New York, I'm Andrew Whitman.
1: The Vatican says Pope Leo has been diagnosed with lung cancer. The 71-year-old U.S.-born pontiff underwent surgery to remove a growth from his lung. The Vatican confirmed that diagnosis. Existing home sales rose unexpectedly in September. Bob Agnew takes a look at the latest numbers.
5: According to the National Association of Realtors, sales increased 1.5% last month to an annual rate of nearly 4 million units. Sales increased in the South and West, but declined in the Northeast as the Midwest held steady. However, the group's chief economist, Lawrence Young, said August and September marked the two slowest months for home sales in all of 2026. Year over year, sales dropped 2.2% as mortgage rates continued their climb. Bob Agner reporting.
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1: Grocery store giant Kroger planning to lay off 3,000 corporate employees over the next 3 years.
8: The company made the announcement Monday. In a memo to employees, Kroger said it must adapt to take advantage of technology. Last month, Kroger laid out its AI plans that said it will aim to improve the customer experience, make work easier for associates, and produce better business outcomes. The company employs around 409,000 workers. It has more than 2,700 stores across the nation under several brands, including Ralph's, Smith's, and Fred Meyer. I'm at Mattinson.
1: Apple is showing off new products for the house. The tech giant unveiled HomeView on Tuesday. It's a home hub device that can be placed on a wall or table and features a 7-inch display and is equipped with Siri AI. Additionally, Apple also announced its Apple TV 4K, which comes with a redesigned remote that plays a sound if it gets lost. News and analysis at townhall.com. A Queens teenager has been arrested for killing another teen over his scooter.
9: Police say they arrested the 17-year-old suspect on Tuesday. He's charged with murder and weapons possession in the death of 14-year-old Malachi Adam. Cops say the suspect killed the younger teen near Ocean Bay Apartments in Edgemere when the boy refused to give up his old-school kick scooter. He allegedly shot the victim to death and then stole his ride. I'm Sarah Lee Kessler.
1: A ferry ride is reportedly being discussed to give New Yorkers a way to skip traffic on the New Jersey Turnpike and Garden State Parkway to enjoy a weekend in Atlantic City. C Street Ferry President and CEO James Barker says one idea being proposed is for ferries running from Lower Manhattan to a marina in Atlantic City's inlet area. That would be near the Golden Nugget Casino. More on these stories at townhall.com.
0: The forecast for West Central Michigan.
10: A 30% chance of showers this evening. Increasing cloud cover, our low around 54. Tomorrow, partly sunny, our high near 68. Tomorrow evening, mostly cloudy, our low around 45. Thursday, toss the coin on showers throughout the day. Mostly cloudy, our high near 63. Thursday night, showers between 8 p.m. and 2 a.m. Mostly cloudy skies, low around 46. And Friday, a 30% chance of showers before 2 p.m. Partly sunny with a high near 58.
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0: The best sounding AM on the dial is right here. Listen to the difference, especially that voice guy. 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

0: I'm Steve the Voice Guy, keeping you in the loop on WION. 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
2: The forecast for West Central Michigan.
3: A 30% chance of showers this evening. Increasing cloud cover, our low around 54. Tomorrow, partly sunny, our high near 68. Tomorrow evening, mostly cloudy, our low around 45. Thursday, toss the coin on showers throughout the day. Mostly cloudy, our high near 63. Thursday night, showers between 8 p.m. and 2 a.m. Mostly cloudy skies, low around 46. And Friday, a 30% chance of showers before 2 p.m. Partly sunny with a high near 58.
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3: News this hour from Town Hall. I'm John Scott. In Wasilla, Alaska, President Trump tells the crowd at a rally, if Democrats are successful in the midterms, Alaska will be doomed.
4: Because they will destroy everything that we've built. We've built something in Alaska as an example that's nobody's ever seen anything like it. They will destroy it. They will terminate it. They'll terminate all the jobs, all the oil deals, all the everything that we've made. We've done things. I've done more for this state than any other state in the union.
3: The president joined by Republican Senator Dan Sullivan and Congressman Nick Begich at that rally. Pope Leo XIV recovering in a Rome hospital after the Vatican confirmed he has lung cancer. Answer.
5: The Vatican says Tuesday's surgery lasted 90 minutes, was successful, no complications. It involved removing a lower lobe from the pontiff's right lung after a biopsy on a nodule tested positive for adenocarcinoma. The American-born pontiff, who's 71, told a crowd in St. Peter's Square Sunday that doctors advised him to have it removed and said it was detected at a very early stage and was well contained. It's unclear at this point whether Pope Leo will undergo further treatment. I'm Sarah Lee Kessler.
3: The U.S. experiencing the worst dengue fever outbreak in nearly a century. Scott Pringle has more.
6: Beth McGraw is a professor of biology at Penn State, and she says the mosquito-borne disease is thriving the long, wet summer. She adds dengue fever is in places around the world where it has not been in the past.
7: And this has to do with the changing distributions of the mosquitoes. So Aedes albopictus and Aedes aegypti, the two main vectors, are increasingly moving northward. So we used to see them only in the tropics, but with climate change, we're seeing them in the southern U.S. more and more.
6: CDC data shows there's been more than 2,200 dengue fever cases this year in the U.S., with about a quarter of the cases in Florida. I'm Scott Pringle.
3: More on these stories from townhall.com.
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3: Apple showing off new products for the house.
1: The tech giant unveiled HomeView on Tuesday. It's a home hub device that can be placed on a wall or table and features a 7-inch display and is equipped with Siri AI. Additionally, Apple also announced its Apple TV 4K, which comes with a redesigned remote that plays a sound if it gets lost. Both products have a $299 price tag and will be available November 13th. This comes after Apple showcased a number of new products last month, including its first ever foldable iPhone. I'm Matt Mattinson.
3: Dangerous online behavior by its AI models, leading Anthropic to cut off some internet access. TechCrunch reports Anthropic cutting off live internet access to its internal evaluations until further notice, so it can straighten out the rogue AI agents. The company was able to identify multiple cases of unintended model actions. News at townhall.com. Ballots in California are already being processed roughly 3 weeks before the November election.
2: California Secretary of State Dr. Shirley Weber.
9: 307,000 right now that have actually been returned.
2: Weber says most of the mail-in ballots that have been returned have been verified, but it's a process.
9: Because that ensures that we are not engaging in fraud and deception, as some people want to say we do.
2: She went on to say that the mail-in ballot process in California is safe.
9: So the bottom line is the data has been clear that there is no major fraud in California nor anywhere else in the United States.
2: Old school voters can hit the polls at 7 a.m. on November 3rd. I'm Jason Campadonia.
3: The California man found guilty of murdering Tupac Shakur, sentenced to 40 years to life in prison. 63-year-old Dwayne Davis, sentenced in a Las Vegas courtroom. Shakur gunned down on the Las Vegas Strip back in 1996. More of these stories at townhall.com.
0: The forecast for West Central Michigan. A 30% chance of showers this evening. Increasing cloud cover, our low around 54. Tomorrow, partly sunny, our high near 68. Tomorrow evening, mostly cloudy, our low around 45. Thursday, toss the coin on showers throughout the day. Mostly cloudy, our high near 63. Thursday night, showers between 8 p.m. and 2 a.m. Mostly cloudy skies, low around 46. And Friday, a 30% chance of showers before 2 p.m. Partly sunny with a high near 58. And that's your forecast from WION. 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
0: The forecast for West Central Michigan.
2: A 30% chance of showers this evening. Increasing cloud cover, our low around 54. Tomorrow, partly sunny, our high near 68. Tomorrow evening, mostly cloudy, our low around 45. Thursday, toss the coin on showers throughout the day. Mostly cloudy, our high near 63. Thursday night, showers between 8 p.m. and 2 a.m. Mostly cloudy skies, low around 46. And Friday, a 30% chance of showers before 2 p.m. Partly sunny with a high near 58.
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0: Interesting programming brought to you by entirely local advertisers. That's what you get on WION. Like the J&J Midday Show, Monday through Thursday. Barry Scott's Lost 45s on Saturday night. And the Lost 45 of the day, too. Tommy K's Totally 80s Flashback is heard twice each week right here. And let's not forget our newest feature program, The Coffee Hour with Justin Joy. Some Michigan news 8 times each weekday and national news around the clock. And you've got a great lineup of shows and features. 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
1: News this hour from Town Hall. I'm John Scott. President Trump was in Wasilla, Alaska. He told the crowd at a rally his work securing the border made America safer as he kept criminals out.
2: They allowed 25 million people to pour across our borders from all over the world. They came from all over. And they came from prisons, and they came from mental institutions, and they were murderers. Murderers, 11,888 murderers, many of whom killed more than one person. They came in totally unchecked.
1: The president sent to visit Arizona, Montana, and Georgia later this week. President Trump defending his deal with Russia for diesel fuel after it received criticism.
3: Last week, Trump announced Russia would immediately release 300,000 tons of diesel to ease a global fuel shortage, with more shipments to follow. The deal received backlash, with critics saying it gives Russian President Vladimir Putin a financial lifeline and undermines U.S. sanctions. Some Republicans argued it could lower fuel prices and give Trump leverage over Moscow. I'm Mark Mayfield.
1: An Atlanta man who fell to his death at the Six Flags in Georgia. He's been identified.
4: The tragic event happened on the Goliath roller coaster. The man, 42-year-old Hassan Kareem, worked for Atlanta Public Schools. According to police, Kareem was ejected from the ride and struck other patrons before falling beneath the attraction. Four other people were injured. The ride, which reaches about 70 miles per hour, stands about 200 feet tall. A statement by Atlanta Public Schools read that Kareem's presence and impact will be deeply missed by our students, staff, and all those whose lives he touched. I'm Liz Kennedy.
1: The ALCS is even at one game apiece. That's after the Tampa Bay Rays took down the Guardians 3-1 in Game 2 from Tropicana Field. Game 3 of the NLCS Wednesday in L.A. The Dodgers trail Milwaukee 2-0 in that series. More on these stories from townhall.com.
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1: The man guilty of murdering rapper Tupac Shakur has handed down his sentence.
6: The aggregate sentence is 40 years to life.
7: The judge sentencing Dwayne Davis in a Las Vegas courtroom.
6: You don't get to take a man from his family. You don't get to take his very life, his whole future from him, and just walk away from it.
7: The 63-year-old orchestrated the 1996 killing of the legendary rapper near the Las Vegas Strip.
6: Took us 30 years, but at this time, you are going to face justice.
7: He's the only person ever charged in the murder. I'm Jennifer Polsoni.
1: Nearly 90 years after Amelia Earhart disappeared over the Pacific Ocean, a 17-member expedition has reached Nikumaroro Island to investigate an underwater object that could offer clues to her fate. The team arrived on October 12th. Researchers plan to examine a feature spotted in satellite imagery that some believe could be part of Earhart's missing Lockheed Electra 10E. News and analysis at townhall.com. Two members of the Supreme Court raising constitutional concerns over the repeated prosecution of a Mexican national for illegally re-entering the U.S. Scott Carr has more.
8: Justices Sonia Sotomayor and Neil Gorsuch are questioning whether prosecuting a defendant, Jesus Herrera Salazar, twice for the same illegal entry into the U.S. violated the Fifth Amendment and a protection against double jeopardy. He was convicted in Texas in 2020, then prosecuted again after he was found in Oklahoma while still under supervised release. The Supreme Court declined to hear his appeal Tuesday, noting he'd already served both sentences and was deported in 2024. Sotomayor and Gorsuch warned court to watch out for similar constitutional concerns going forward. I'm Scott Carr.
1: And the New York City Council, they are set to vote next week on banning carriage horses from Central Park. More on these stories at townhall.com.
9: The forecast for West Central Michigan. A 30% chance of showers this evening. Increasing cloud cover, our low around 54. Tomorrow, partly sunny, our high near 68. Tomorrow evening, mostly cloudy, our low around 45. Thursday, toss the coin on showers throughout the day. Mostly cloudy, our high near 63. Thursday night, showers between 8 p.m. and 2 a.m. Mostly cloudy skies, low around 46. And Friday, a 30% chance of showers before 2 p.m. Partly sunny with a high near 58.
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0: 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I'm Steve the Voice Guy, and now you're in the loop on WION. 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
1: A 30% chance of showers this evening, increasing cloud cover, our low around 54. Tomorrow, partly sunny, our high near 68. Tomorrow evening, mostly cloudy, our low around 45. Thursday, toss the coin on showers throughout the day, mostly cloudy, our high near 63. Thursday night, showers between 8 p.m. and 2 a.m., mostly cloudy skies, low around 46. And Friday, a 30% chance of showers before 2 p.m., partly sunny with a high near 58.
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0: 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It's me, your old buddy Bob. Fall will be here soon, and with it, fall favorites. Cooler weather, football, changing of the leaves, and of course, pumpkin-spiced everything. 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
2: I'm Ryan Racker. The Michigan Secretary of State's office giving us an update saying 440,000 votes have been turned in already, 6% of all active registered voters. More than 1.5 million absentee ballots still yet to be cast. Election officials say the number of voters requesting an absentee ballot about 20% higher than in 2022, with Election Day on Tuesday, November 3rd. And we now know the cause of one of the wildfires burning in the UP.
3: The Michigan Department of Natural Resources now saying a lightning strike caused one of the two fires that have together burned over 1,000 acres of Michigan's Upper Peninsula. The DNR confirming Tuesday the cause of the Craig Lake Fire in Berriga County was a lightning strike that smoldered until high wind conditions caused it to ignite. The Craig Lake Fire, located north of Craig Lake State Park, has burned 600 acres and was 20% contained as of October 13th. The other UP wildfire, the Ridge Fire in Marquette County, has burned 450 acres and is also 20% contained.
4: Kyle Kimball, the Michigan News Network.
2: And meanwhile, further west in Ottawa County, the Wakefield Fire, about 50% contained on 300 acres. A 16-year-old is dead after a drive-by shooting on Detroit's east side. Police say their officers responded to the scene yesterday evening. When they arrived, they found a teenager shot multiple times. She was taken to the hospital where she died.
5: Four people were sitting inside of a Jeep Grand Cherokee when a dark-colored sedan drove past firing shots. I have a juvenile female, age 16, that was struck by gunfire during the drive-by. She has succumbed to her injuries.
2: The other victim, a 19-year-old man, taken to the hospital. His condition remains unknown. This is the third shooting involving a minor this week. And Pfizer is going through another round of layoffs in Portage. The company confirming about 150 people laid off this week. I'm Ryan Racker for the Michigan News Network.
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7: Breaking news this hour from Town Hall. I'm Rich Thomason. We are still waiting for the other shoe to drop following deadly strikes by Iran-backed Houthi rebels on the main airport in the Saudi capital, Riyadh. One key question, what will President Trump do?
8: Speaking to reporters outside the White House, Trump only said the Houthis are behaving very badly when asked if he had made a decision. Over the weekend, Houthi strikes on a Saudi Arabian airport killed more than a dozen people and injured hundreds of others. At least one American was among those killed. Trump answered on Saturday that he was weighing his options. I'm Mark Mayfield.
7: Pope Leo is recovering in a Rome hospital following lung cancer surgery. A lower lobe was removed from his right lung. The procedure lasted about 90 minutes. The Pope's future course of treatment remains to be seen. Despite the talk of a so-called energy ceasefire between Russia and Ukraine, Russia continues to hammer Ukraine's energy infrastructure. The BBC's Dan Johnson in Kyiv.
9: President Zelensky has again posted on X saying that his city, his country, has been hit by Russian ballistic missiles without any intelligence being shared by international partners. So that means his people are at risk. They say the cause of this is being investigated. There's been some speculation today this may have been because of weather conditions or because Russia is using a new model of missiles. There's not been any confirmation of exactly what the gap here is that has left these skies vulnerable.
7: Misconduct allegations have led to the resignation of Kimberly Guilfoyle as the U.S. ambassador to Greece. President Trump is stumping in two states today. The midterm elections now just 3 weeks away. The Labor Department releases its latest inflation report this morning. These will be the September numbers. On Wall Street, stock futures in positive territory. The Dow futures up 231 points. S&P futures ahead 17 points. Townhall.com.
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7: Cornell responds to sexual assault allegations that have thrust the Ivy League University into the midst of a national firestorm.
12: Cornell announced its banned parties at frat houses for the rest of the academic year, with sexual assault investigators added to its university police force. The move comes as the investigation into several fraternity members accused of sexually assaulting a former student in 2024 continues. That student, who's been identified only as Jane Doe, filed a civil lawsuit over the alleged incident. No one has been charged, and the university has retained former U.S. attorney Sally Yates to review the school's procedures when it comes to reports of sexual assault. In New York, I'm Liz Warner.
7: Newly released 911 calls raise questions about delays in getting medical help to Tennessee death row inmate Krista Pike. Emergency crews are reportedly kept outside the Nashville prison for about 30 minutes following last month's failed execution. News and analysis at townhall.com. Florida's Panhandle community is getting millions of dollars in recovery funds following last week's hurricane.
13: Governor Ron DeSantis announced about $27 million for 14 rural communities to support infrastructure improvements and economic development. He said thousands of utility workers have restored power to about 95% of customers who lost electricity during that storm. DeSantis also mentioned that the hurricane-related death toll had risen to six. Keith Peters reporting.
7: A Saudi man working as an OpenAI engineer is facing charges after allegedly planting a listening device inside an executive conference room at the company's San Francisco office. The Justice Department says Abdel Rahman Al-Fazan is charged with using or attempting to use a device to intercept spoken communications. FBI Director Patel says he was trying to record sensitive information about the company's tech. More on these stories, townhall.com.
2: The forecast for West Central Michigan.
14: A 30% chance of showers this evening. Increasing cloud cover, our low around 54. Tomorrow, partly sunny, our high near 68. Tomorrow evening, mostly cloudy, our low around 45. Thursday, toss the coin on showers throughout the day. Mostly cloudy, our high near 63. Thursday night, showers between 8 p.m. and 2 a.m. Mostly cloudy skies, low around 46. And Friday, a 30% chance of showers before 2 p.m. Partly sunny with a high near 58.
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0: We don't over-news you. We mix the information you need in with the music you know around the clock. Great radio from WION. Gas prices are high. That's no front page news, but there's a way to fight it. 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
1: 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The Ionia County Historical Society on October the 14th, that's a Wednesday, welcomes author and actor Raymond Goodwin to the Blanchard House in Ionia. He'll present a one-man play about a retiring teacher looking back on the changes in the world. Everyone's invited to this free presentation. 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
3: The Red Wings lost 5-4 in overtime to the New Jersey Devils last night, suffering their fifth loss and second OT or shootout loss of the season already. Detroit trailed 1-0 in the first before Emmett Finney's second goal of the season tied the game. Michael Brancegnegard then scored on a rocket one-timer in the second period to put the Wings ahead, but two goals in 3 minutes put the Devils back in front 3-2. Alex DeBrincat eventually tied the game with less than 5 minutes remaining in the second period, but New Jersey took a 4-3 lead into the third after another goal from Jesper Bratt. DeBrincat tied the game again in the third, about 6 minutes into the frame. The game remained tied until overtime, where the Devils won on a goal from Jack Hughes. It wasn't all bad news for Detroit, though, as multiple reports say the Wings have signed Alex DeBrincat to a 7-year, $91 million extension, keeping the forward in Detroit until 2034. In the ALCS last night, the Rays even the series with a 3-1 win over Cleveland. I'm Brendan Shabath for the Michigan News Network.
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0: The forecast for West Central Michigan.
6: A 30% chance of showers this evening. Increasing cloud cover, our low around 54. Tomorrow, partly sunny, our high near 68. Tomorrow evening, mostly cloudy, our low around 45. Thursday, toss the coin on showers throughout the day. Mostly cloudy, our high near 63. Thursday night, showers between 8 p.m. and 2 a.m. Mostly cloudy skies, low around 46. And Friday, a 30% chance of showers before 2 p.m. Partly sunny with a high near 58.
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3: I'm Ryan Racker, a former daycare worker in West Michigan, now facing 62 charges related to sexual abuse of children and child pornography. Authorities say 20-year-old Austin Hapner arraigned in Ottawa County on 23 charges yesterday. Similar charges filed earlier in Kent County. Records show Hapner worked at Grow Child Care Academy in Grand Rapids and the Children's Enrichment Center at Grand Valley State University's Allendale campus. The father of a Monroe High School volleyball player suing the Monroe Public Schools over alleged civil rights violations when her team played against a transgender athlete.
4: After a federal lawsuit was filed, it caused the Monroe School Board to bar trans girls from playing on its girls' sports teams. Now, it started back in 2025. A Monroe varsity volleyball team played against an Ann Arbor team. That Ann Arbor team had a transgender girl on the team. A father of one of the Monroe volleyball team's members then sued the school district because her daughter played against the transgender student and shared a locker room. And he alleges that that violates his daughter's civil rights under Title IX. Now, the school district, and there's some other defendants in the case as well, they say that the lawsuit lacks merit. Yeah, the Monroe School Board did vote 4-2 to ban girls from trans girls from playing on girls' teams. Charlie Langton for the Michigan News Network.
3: And we're learning new information about a deadly domestic shooting north of Grand Rapids. Kent County Sheriff say 20-year-old Joran Blackwell targeted his mother, Roberta Thomas, in a car in Sparta at an apartment complex. They say Joran shot at her, hitting her two times. She was able to drive for help, but when police arrived at the scene, they say he died from a self-inflicted gunshot wound. And the Powerball jackpot tonight is up to an estimated $562 million. I'm Ryan Racker for the Michigan News Network.
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8: Breaking news this hour from Town Hall. I'm Rich Thomason. There to fire up the crowd ahead of the midterm elections, President Trump, one of his latest stops, Alaska. President says that he and his Republican allies have done much to deal with an illegal immigration crisis caused by the Biden administration and Democrats.
9: They allowed 25 million people to pour across our borders from all over the world. They came from all over. And they came from prisons, and they came from mental institutions, and they were murderers. Murderers, 11,888 murderers, many of whom killed more than one person. They came in totally unchecked.
8: Today, the president stumps for GOP candidates in Arizona and Montana. The midterm's just 3 weeks away. Pope Leo is resting in a Rome hospital following what the Vatican describes as successful lung cancer surgery.
10: The 71-year-old U.S.-born pontiff underwent surgery to remove a growth from his lung. The Vatican said the surgery was successful and confirmed his diagnosis. Leo revealed plans for the surgery on Sunday. He said doctors recently discovered a nodule in his lung and that it was detected at a very early stage. I'm Chris Caraggio.
8: Russia continues its relentless strikes on Ukraine's energy infrastructure. The latest attack has cut electricity to more than a half million Ukrainians. Later this morning, we'll find out how prices fared last month. The Labor Department will release the September inflation report, that is the Consumer Price Index. Bank of America being slapped with a huge fine, more than $1 billion for failing to comply with anti-money laundering and sanctions laws. The Treasury Department announced the penalty imposed on the country's second largest bank. Watching Wall Street this morning, the Dow futures up 163 points. The Nasdaq futures are down 36. The S&P futures 13 points higher. More on these stories, townhall.com.
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8: A Ukrainian man is going on trial in Germany, accused of organizing the operation that blew up the Nord Stream pipelines, cutting off Western Europe's largest source of Russian natural gas. Charges the man and Ukraine both deny.
12: Images of gas gushing to the surface of the Baltic Sea 4 years ago prompted the world to ask, who could have blown up parts of these major pipelines that run from Russia to Germany? A Ukrainian man, named under German privacy rules as Serhii K, is scheduled to go on trial here in Hamburg. Prosecutors say that in 2022, he'd been an officer in the Ukrainian army. He's suspected of leading a team to lay explosives using a rented yacht. Allegedly, this was on behalf of Ukrainian state agencies to prevent Russia from using revenues to fund its full-scale invasion.
8: The BBC's Jessica Parker. Britain is launching a public inquiry looking into last year's deadly Manchester synagogue attack. News and analysis, townhall.com. A surprising rise in new home sales last month.
13: According to the National Association of Realtors, sales increased 1.5% last month to an annual rate of nearly 4 million units. Sales increased in the South and West, but declined in the Northeast as the Midwest held steady. However, the group's chief economist, Lawrence Yun, said August and September marked the two slowest months for home sales in all of 2026. Year over year, sales dropped 2.2% as mortgage rates continued their climb. Bob Agner reporting.
8: Grocery store giant Kroger will lay off 3,000 corporate employees in the next several years. Kroger says it must adapt and take advantage of technology. Last month, Kroger laid out its AI plans that it said will aim to improve the customer experience, make work easier for associates, and produce better business outcomes. The company employs roughly 409,000 workers. More on these stories, townhall.com.
14: The forecast for West Central Michigan.
1: A 30% chance of showers this evening. Increasing cloud cover, our low around 54. Tomorrow, partly sunny, our high near 68. Tomorrow evening, mostly cloudy, our low around 45. Thursday, toss the coin on showers throughout the day. Mostly cloudy, our high near 63. Thursday night, showers between 8 p.m. and 2 a.m. Mostly cloudy skies, low around 46. And Friday, a 30% chance of showers before 2 p.m. Partly sunny with a high near 58.
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0: There's at least 100.3 reasons to listen to our Eastern Kent County signal on FM 100.3. But why not just give it a preset? 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
2: The Red Wings lost 5-4 in overtime to the New Jersey Devils last night, suffering their fifth loss and second OT or shootout loss of the season already. Detroit trailed 1-0 in the first before Emmett Finney's second goal of the season tied the game. Michael Brancic-Nygaard then scored on a rocket one-timer in the second period to put the Wings ahead, but two goals in 3 minutes put the Devils back in front 3-2. Alex DeBrincat eventually tied the game with less than 5 minutes remaining in the second period, but New Jersey took a 4-3 lead into the third after another goal from Jesper Bratt. DeBrincat tied the game again in the third, about 6 minutes into the frame. The game remained tied until overtime, where the Devils won on a goal from Jack Hughes. It wasn't all bad news for Detroit, though, as multiple reports say the Wings have signed Alex DeBrincat to a 7-year, $91 million extension, keeping the forward in Detroit until 2034. In the ALCS last night, the Rays even the series with a 3-1 win over Cleveland. I'm Brendan Shabath for the Michigan News Network.
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0: The forecast for West Central Michigan.
5: A 30% chance of showers this evening. Increasing cloud cover, our low around 54. Tomorrow, partly sunny, our high near 68. Tomorrow evening, mostly cloudy, our low around 45. Thursday, toss the coin on showers throughout the day. Mostly cloudy, our high near 63. Thursday night, showers between 8 p.m. and 2 a.m. Mostly cloudy skies, low around 46. And Friday, a 30% chance of showers before 2 p.m. Partly sunny with a high near 58.
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3: I'm Ryan Racker. We now know the cause of one of the wildfires burning in the UP.
4: The Michigan Department of Natural Resources now saying a lightning strike caused one of the two fires that have together burned over 1,000 acres of Michigan's Upper Peninsula. The DNR confirming Tuesday the cause of the Craig Lake Fire in Berriga County was a lightning strike that smoldered until high wind conditions caused it to ignite. The Craig Lake Fire, located north of Craig Lake State Park, has burned 600 acres and was 20% contained as of October 13th. The other UP wildfire, the Ridge Fire in Marquette County, has burned 450 acres and is also 20% contained. Kyle Kimball, the Michigan News Network.
3: And further west in Ottawa County, the Wakefield Fire, about 50% contained on 300 acres. A 16-year-old is dead after a drive-by shooting on Detroit's east side. Police say their officers responded yesterday evening, found the teenager shot multiple times. She was taken to the hospital where she later died.
5: Four people were sitting inside of a Jeep Grand Cherokee when a dark colored sedan drove past firing shots. I have a juvenile female, age 16, that was struck by gunfire during the drive-by. She has succumbed to her injuries.
3: And the other victim, a 19-year-old man, taken to the hospital. His condition remains unknown. This is the third shooting involving a minor this week in Detroit. Oakland County man facing felony charges after allegedly threatening a mass shooting at a music event. Prosecutor Karen McDonald charging 26-year-old Daniel Gibson with a threat of terrorism following an incident at the reopening of Andy's Place in Holly. Authorities say event organizers kicked Gibson out. He reportedly climbed a fence to get back in and when confronted, allegedly threatened to shoot shoot everyone inside. He faces up to 20 years in prison. University of Detroit Mercy will resume all classes and activities today following a couple of suspicious packages reported yesterday outside of the student union on the McNichols campus. I'm Ryan Aracker for the Michigan News Network.
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8: The forecast for West Central Michigan.
9: A 30% chance of showers this evening. Increasing cloud cover, our low around 54. Tomorrow, partly sunny, our high near 68. Tomorrow evening, mostly cloudy, our low around 45. Thursday, toss the coin on showers throughout the day. Mostly cloudy, our high near 63. Thursday night, showers between 8 p.m. and 2 a.m. Mostly cloudy skies, low around 46. And Friday, a 30% chance of showers before 2 p.m. Partly sunny with a high near 58.
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10: I'm Barry Scott with the Lost 45 of the day. 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
10: 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After writing hits like Rock and Roll Heaven for the Righteous Brothers and the number one Angie Baby for Helen Reddy, Alan O'Day himself hit the top spot with Undercover Angel. He tells you why he wrote the song on the Lost 45s.
12: I wrote the song for myself. I was pretending as if I was another person saying, what could I do to write a song for a guy named Alan O'Day that would be interesting, have a little tape delay, you know, what, and stuff going on in there, a lot of sex appeal, and yet be kind of childlike. Peoria Bandit felt like a real childlike record to me about how we all dream of finding someone to love. And I got reactions which I can't even talk to you about on the air. Some people thought it was really talking about a kind of a vile sexual thing, and I'm sorry they felt that way. I just meant it as a good time song about dreams of loving somebody.

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3: The forecast for West Central Michigan.
1: A 30% chance of showers this evening. Increasing cloud cover, our low around 54. Tomorrow, partly sunny, our high near 68. Tomorrow evening, mostly cloudy, our low around 45. Thursday, toss the coin on showers throughout the day. Mostly cloudy, our high near 63. Thursday night, showers between 8 p.m. and 2 a.m. Mostly cloudy skies, low around 46. And Friday, a 30% chance of showers before 2 p.m. Partly sunny with a high near 58.
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2: 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During the afternoons, I'm in and out. 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
3: I'm Ryan Recker, the father of a Monroe High School volleyball player suing Monroe Public Schools over alleged civil rights violations that her team played against a transgender athlete.
4: After a federal lawsuit was filed, it caused the Monroe School Board to bar trans girls from playing on its girls' sports teams. Now, it started back in 2025. A Monroe varsity volleyball team played against an Ann Arbor team. That Ann Arbor team had a transgender girl on the team. A father of one of the Monroe volleyball team's members then sued the school district because her daughter played against the transgender student and shared a locker room. And he alleges that that violates his daughter's civil rights under Title IX. Now, the school district, and there's some other defendants in the case as well, they say that the lawsuit lacks merit. Yeah, the Monroe School Board did vote 4-2 to ban girls from trans girls from playing on girls' teams. Charlie Langton for the Michigan News Network.
3: And Pfizer is going through another round of layoffs in Portage, the company confirming about 150 people laid off this week. They say lower demand for their products produced there. About 3 years ago, the same plant laid off around 200 people. A man is dead after police say he was hit on his bike last night in Canton. Investigators say a 54-year-old Washtenaw County man riding his bike when a 26-year-old woman from Indiana hit him while driving eastbound on Ford. She stopped at the scene. The man was later pronounced dead at the hospital. Alcohol not believed to be a factor in this crash. And you may want to stay off of the Great Lakes on Friday. Depending on where you are, the National Weather Service issuing a gale watch late Thursday night through Friday morning on Lake Michigan, Lake Huron, and Lake Superior. Strong winds will pick up, create waves 10 to 17 feet, which could capsize or damage vessels and reduce visibility. They say the largest waves expected Friday night. I'm Ryan Recker for the Michigan News Network.
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0: Breaking news this hour from Town Hall. I'm Rich Thomason. Inflation heated up last month. It came in hotter than analysts were expecting. The Consumer Price Index rose 3.7% from a year ago, up 0.6% month over month. High gasoline prices played a big role in fueling the increase. Arizona and Montana are on President Trump's itinerary today. He'll campaign for Republicans running in the midterms. The other day in Alaska, he had a dire prediction should a blue wave wash over that state.
9: It will destroy everything that we've built. We've built something in Alaska as an example. That's nobody's ever seen anything like it. They will destroy it. They will terminate it. They'll terminate all the jobs, all the oil deals, all the everything that we've made. We've done things. I've done more for this state than any other state in the union.
0: Pope Leo is said to be resting peacefully after cancer surgery at Rome's Gemelli Hospital. Correspondent Nick Harper says the operation lasted roughly 90 minutes.
10: Doctors say Pope Leo was diagnosed with lung cancer during surgery, with doctors removing part of his lung, the lower lobe on his right lung. The Vatican confirmed the news after the surgery and added the diagnosis had been suspected.
0: Bank of America is being slapped with a big fine.
11: The U.S. Treasury announced on Tuesday over $1.2 billion in penalties against the nation's second largest bank for the alleged violation of anti-money laundering and sanction laws. The Treasury says the fines stem from the bank's failure to report over $5 billion in suspicious transactions, including some that were indicative of Chinese money laundering networks. The fine comes days after American Express was hit with a $350 million penalty over similar allegations. I'm Mark Mayfield.
0: On Wall Street, stock futures in the red, the Dow futures down 85 points, NASDAQ futures off 159. More on these stories, townhall.com.
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14: 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Reuters Institute says we're now one of the top news brands in the nation. 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

0: Roxette with the look to kick off our 9 o'clock hour here on a Wednesday morning. You've tuned in to the J&J Midday Show. Good morning, Jim.
1: Good morning, my friend. How's that forecast? I had heard rain yesterday, but Alexa seems to disagree today.
0: Seemingly so. We've got partly sunny skies throughout the day. Our high near 67. Tonight, partly cloudy, low around 44. Tomorrow, however, the showers join our area at a 70% chance after 2 p.m. under increasing cloud cover with a high near 63. How's that for a run-on sentence?
1: They're the weather service. They don't need to do it right.
0: Thursday night, showers continue low around 48. Those at a 100% chance, allegedly. Friday, showers continuing before 2 p.m., mostly cloudy skies, high near 57. Friday night, 30% chance of showers, partly cloudy, low around 32, and Saturday sunny with high near 58. Looking like our lowest low is going to be around Friday night, where we hit our first freezing point of the year. Well, of the latter half of the year. 56 currently in Saranac, Lake Odessa, Muir at 55, 54 over in Portland. South of town at 56 and 55.4 here in the backyard. And moist. It's moist out.
1: Definitely.
0: I left my bedroom window open last night and woke up and had the things weren't wet. There wasn't dew on things, but they were certainly damp.
1: Darn close.
0: Yeah.
1: Darn close. Well, we have the air conditioner on dehumidify in the station today, so.
0: Bully for you. My sheets are still wet.
1: I can't help you there.
0: That's all right. 616-527-WION or morning at i1430.com will be the number of the day as we hopefully find ourselves a winner on Wednesday. That all coming up right now. We can get our ripoff of the day out of the way.
1: Wow, early.
0: Lest that I forget. For this Wednesday, the 14th, I made a movie about farm life.
1: Oh?
0: But the film quality was too grainy, and the plot was very corny.
1: Oh. Sorry about that.
0: Yep. That was a calendar.
1: Mm-hmm. Yep.
0: Lip Sync now with Funky Town here on the J&J Midday.

0: 9:22 on your Wednesday morning. Bit overcast, bit, well, not quite. It's not hot humid, but it is humid.
1: It's damp.
0: It's dewy.
1: Ooh, I know of a dog named Dewey.
0: I know of a fictional character in a television show named Dewey.
1: Wow. I guess that will be the word of the day then.
0: Ready for trivia? No time for words of the day.
1: I'm never ready for trivia, but go for it anyway.
0: This thing, seemingly mundane and certainly not rare, was used recently to win a Nobel Prize.
1: Ooh.
0: This thing, seemingly mundane and certainly not rare, was used recently to win a Nobel Prize. 616-527-WION or morning at i1430.com to play along and perhaps be our winner on Wednesday.
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0: And they will perhaps win a $25 J&T Antiques and Estates gift certificate.
1: Don't Google. Take guesses. Use the gray matter.
0: This thing, seemingly mundane and certainly not rare, was used recently to win a Nobel Prize.
1: Good question.
0: Let me know what it is and you could win a prize of your own. But it's not going to be a gold medallion.
1: If we could afford that, we wouldn't be in radio.

0: 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First, you have to tell me what it is I'm speaking of. This thing, seemingly mundane and certainly not rare, was used recently to win a Nobel Prize. Text in to start our guesses. Is it a paperclip? Is it a paperclip? Not a paperclip. Though I suspect many of those have been used over the course of, well, just
1: many
0: about
1: years.
0: Every Nobel Prize.
1: Yeah.
0: And a text in from Lonnie says, good morning from GR. Shaping up to be a nice day. Here's hoping it proves itself thusly. This thing, seemingly mundane and certainly not rare, was used recently to win a Nobel Prize. What could it be, folks? Let me know, and you could be our winner on Wednesday. But if you get it wrong, you gotta choke down a couple of these. It's In Excess with Bitter Tears on the J&J Midday.

United States dollar took another pounding on German, French, and British exchanges this morning, hitting the lowest point ever known in West Germany. It has declined there by 41% since 1971, and this Canadian thinks it's time to speak up for the Americans as the most generous and possibly the least appreciated people in all the earth. As long as 60 years ago, when I first started to read newspapers, I read of floods on the Yellow River and the Yangtze. Who rushed in with men and money to help? The Americans did. They have helped control floods on the Nile, the Amazon, the Ganges, and the Niger. Today, the rich bottomland of the Mississippi is underwater, and no foreign land has sent a dollar to help. Germany, Japan, and to a lesser extent, Britain and Italy were lifted out of the debris of war by the Americans, who poured in billions of dollars and forgave other billions in debts. None of those countries is today paying even the interest on its remaining debts to the United States. When the franc was in danger of collapsing in 1956, it was the Americans who propped it up, and their reward was to be insulted and swindled on the streets of Paris. I was there. I saw it. When distant cities are hit by earthquake, it is the United States that hurries in to help. Managua, Nicaragua is one of the most recent examples. So far this spring, 59 American communities have been flattened by tornadoes. Nobody has helped. The Marshall Plan, the Truman Policy, all pumped billions upon billions of dollars into discouraged countries. Now newspapers in those countries are writing about the decadent, warmongering Americans. I'd like to see just one of those countries that is gloating over the erosion of the United States dollar build its own airplanes. Come on, let's hear it. Does any other country in the world have a plane to equal the Boeing Jumbo Jet, the Lockheed TriStar, or the Douglas 10? If so, why don't they fly them? Why do all international lines except Russia fly American planes? Why does no other land on Earth even consider putting a man or woman on the moon? You talk about Japanese technocracy and you get radios. You talk about German technocracy and you get automobiles. You talk about American technocracy and you will find men on the moon, not once, but several times, and safely home again. You talk about scandals, and the Americans put theirs right in the store window for everybody to look at. Even the draft dodgers are not pursued and hounded. They are here on our streets, most of them, unless they are breaking Canadian laws, are getting American dollars from Ma and Pa at home to spend here. When the Americans get out of this bind, as they will, who could blame them if they said, the hell with the rest of the world? Let someone else buy the Israel bonds. Let someone else build or repair foreign dams or design foreign buildings that won't shake apart in earthquakes. When the railways of France, Germany, and India were breaking down through age, it was the Americans who rebuilt them. When the Pennsylvania Railroad and the New York Central went

smug, self-righteous Canadians. And finally, the American Red Cross was told at its 48th annual meeting in New Orleans that it was broke. This year's disasters have taken it all, and nobody, but nobody,

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0: The Art of Noise here on WION. Peter Gunn theme there. It is 9:55 on your Wednesday morning as we continue along trying to find ourselves a winner on Wednesday. 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And you could perhaps take home a $25 J&T Antiques and Estates gift certificate. Good at any one of their sales, of which I think they've got a couple coming up.
1: Not positive, but you can always look for them on Facebook and check them out or give them a call.
0: I haven't pestered Tim in a few weeks. I'll have to go tug his earlobe or something.
1: There you go.
0: No, that's what grandmas did.
1: Well, it's also what Carol Burnett did with her own.
0: Bend his ear. That's what I'm thinking. That's
1: well, that works. That works. Teachers also used to grab you by the ear and drag you.
0: Right, right. But I
1: wish they still could.
0: I just meant talk at him.
1: Oh, okay.
0: Yeah. No, I'm not going to go up to Tim and just grab him by the earlobe and drag him down the road. Oh, 616-527-WION or morning at i1430.com. This thing, seemingly mundane and certainly not rare, was used recently to win a Nobel Prize. What could it be? Let me know, and you could be our winner on Wednesday. Text in now from Heidi. Says, my name is Heidi from Lyons. Good morning, Heidi.
1: Hi, Heidi from Lyons.
0: The quiz question for today, what is the mundane thing used for recently winning the Nobel Prize? Is it Scotch tape? Is it Scotch tape? Not Scotch tape, but a good guess, and we thank you for playing along. Coming up, we'll take a look, or we'll have ourselves another clue. In the meantime, Bruce Springsteen, take us to the 10 o'clock hour.

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2: Breaking news this hour from Town Hall. I'm Rich Thomason. The cost of gasoline played a big role in last month's hotter-than-expected inflation report. The Consumer Price Index rose 3.7% compared to a year ago. It was up 6/10 from August. Still waiting for the other shoe to drop following deadly strikes by Iran-backed Houthi rebels on the main airport in the Saudi capital. One key question is, what will President Trump do?
3: Speaking to reporters outside the White House, Trump only said the Houthis are behaving very badly when asked if he had made a decision. Over the weekend, Houthi strikes on a Saudi Arabian airport killed more than a dozen people and injured hundreds of others. At least one American was among those killed. Trump had said on Saturday that he was weighing his options. I'm Mark Mayfield.
2: Pope Leo is recovering in a Rome hospital following lung cancer surgery. A lower lobe was removed from his right lung. The procedure lasted about 90 minutes. His future course of treatment remains to be seen. Despite talk of a so-called energy ceasefire between Russia and Ukraine, Russia continues hammering Ukraine's energy infrastructure. The BBC's Dan Johnson in Kyiv.
4: President Zelensky has again posted on X saying that his city, his country, has been hit by Russian ballistic missiles without any intelligence being shared by international partners. So that means his people are at risk. They say the cause of this is being investigated. There's been some speculation today this may have been because of weather conditions or because Russia is using a new model of missiles. There's not been any confirmation of exactly what the gap here is that has left these skies vulnerable.
2: President Trump will stump for Republican candidates in two states today. The midterm elections just 3 weeks away. Watching Wall Street this morning, the Dow is trading about 54 points higher. The NASDAQ down 220 points. More on these stories, townhall.com.
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1: The forecast for West Central Michigan. Partly sunny today, our high near 67. Tonight, partly cloudy, our low around 44. Tomorrow, showers likely after 2 p.m. Increasing cloud cover, our high near 63. Tomorrow evening, showers continue, our low around 48. Friday, those showers go on till about 2 p.m. Mostly cloudy skies throughout the day, our high near 57. Friday night, 30% chance of showers. Partly cloudy, our low around 32. And Saturday, sunny with a high near 58. And that's your forecast from WION, AM Stereo 1430, FM 92.7, and 100.3 in Lowell.

0: Steve Earle with Copperhead Road here on WION 1010 as we continue along our Wednesday looking for a winner on that Wednesday, as it were. As we head towards, well, partly sunny skies now with a high near 67 today. Currently around the area, looking at 58 south of Ionia, 57 over in Portland, 58.1 here in our backyard, 57 in Saranac, Lake Odessa, and Muir all the same.
1: Yes, starting to look nice.
0: Pretty decent.
1: I had doubts this morning, and it's...
0: It seems our weather window has been pushed back by about 12 hours.
1: I'm good with that.
0: Roughly.
1: I'm good with that.
0: 616-527-WION or morning at i1430.com to play along. This thing, seemingly mundane and certainly not rare, was used recently to win a Nobel Prize. A mousetrap being guessed by Joel over in Lansing.
1: Hi, Joel.
0: Is it a mousetrap? Not a mousetrap.
1: There was a game called Mousetrap. Do you remember that one?
0: I do.
1: Board game. That was kind of cool.
0: It was. It was fun. It was an even better movie. Mouse Hunt.
1: Oh. Never saw.
0: You never saw Mouse Hunt?
1: No.
0: Really?
1: Yeah.
0: With, oh, God.
1: I missed that year. One?
0: Christopher Walken has a small cameo. Nathan Lane is...
1: As a voice, I take it? Or is this an animated thing?
0: No, it's live
1: action.
0: It's
1: a real thing.
0: You didn't see Mouse Hunt?
1: No.
0: Huh. I'll have to see if I can't dig that out of VCR box in my parents' house or something.
1: Yeah, if you do, I think we have a player for it here.
0: I'm sure it's streaming somewhere, but... Any which way.
1: He reads...
0: Still looking for our winner on Wednesday, and it could be you. All you have to do is text or call 616-527-WION or morning at i1430.com. This mundane thing, well, this thing seemingly mundane and certainly not rare, was used recently to win a Nobel Prize.

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0: Hootie and the Blowfish here on WION 1031 amidst your Wednesday morning. We're happy to have you as our company and as a part of the show when you text or call and perhaps be our winner on Wednesday. Those listening in to us via the stream, we've got Austin, Texas with us, Saranac, Michigan, San Jose, California, Portland here in the Mitten State. We've got Frankfurt am Main in Germany, Dearborn here in the Mitten State, Detroit, Ionia, and one, two, three, couple of locations. Grand Rapids via the stream, Detroit in a few spots, as well as Escanaba up in the Oop. We've got Cleveland, Ohio, Lexington, Kentucky, Pensacola, Florida's with us, Plymouth, Michigan, more Detroit listeners. And that's about it today.
1: Well, we're putting Ionia on the map for sure.
0: Yes, indeed.
1: And it's always nice, I've said this before, when some of the bigger cities and far away ones tune in, it tells us we're doing something right because they've got a lot of choices in radio. Even the UP has a lot of choices in radio. Didn't used to, but they have quite a few choices now. So thank you for choosing WION. We appreciate it. Tomorrow will be the Mostly Request Thursday here, by the way. Same phone number, same email. We'll be working on that. And if we get an answer today on your trivia, perhaps even practicing it today. We don't know yet.
0: Yes, indeed. But first, we got to find that there winner. This thing, seemingly mundane and certainly not rare, was used recently to win a Nobel Prize. Our most recent guess in of underwear. Is it underwear? Not underwear, though it does sort of fit the clues. I'll give you that.
1: I can't make those connections yet, but I like, in an amusing way, I like the guess.
0: Your next clue, and hopefully diverting you from your recent guess, this organism is responsible for a large portion of the air we breathe.
1: Ooh.
0: This organism is responsible for a large portion of the air we breathe. 616-527-WION. Or morning at i1430.com.

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0: Kid Rock with All Summer Long here on WION 1054 as we continue right along. Our wow, looking for a winner on Wednesday. Clues given thus far. This thing, seemingly mundane and certainly not rare, was used recently to win a Nobel Prize. And this organism is responsible for a large portion of the air we breathe. Text in from Lonnie says, I can't win, but would it be a tree? Is it a tree? Not a tree.
1: Good guess.
0: I appreciate you guessing right along. Steve over in Lowell guessing chlorophyll. Is it chlorophyll? Not chlorophyll either. And to text in, is it algae from ponds? Is it algae from ponds?
2: Oh,
0: it is.
1: Good audience.
0: Congratulations. Your correct guess of algae from ponds. It was used, actually most recently, for the... It was used as a part of the study done that resulted in a Nobel Prize in science, I believe it was. Anyway, the scientists, essentially, what they did is they found this protein inside of pond scum cells that is reacting to light, i.e. when light hits it, the cell goes, aha, look, light. Let's swim towards the light that we might convert the energy and, you know, live and off-put oxygen and
1: nice
0: all manner of great things for our environment. Well, they took this protein, inserted the protein into a virus shell, if you will. It's basically the corpse of a virus. Injected it into mice and were able to get this protein to latch onto individual neurons in the mice's brains. Well, using a small blue nano, nanofiber.
1: Okay.
0: Would be the best way to put it. Then shining this blue light on those proteins, they were able to activate the singular neurons in the mice's brain to... basically, what they're looking at is for purposes of, say, Parkinson's.
1: Yeah, yeah.
0: Being able to...
1: Activate the good?
0: To either activate or deactivate or... The point being, they've made a way to where they can stimulate singular nerve... singular nerve cells, singular neuron cells. Really cool stuff.
1: It sounds like it.
0: Something that could be absolutely life-changing.
1: Yeah.
0: The implications, of course, are horrendous and horrible and terrible and fearful. And
1: as with all good things, in the wrong hands, used wrongly, could
0: yes.
1: be.
0: Yeah.
1: Wow.
0: No, it's a...
1: Good answer. Good
0: pretty
1: question.
0: Pretty nifty stuff. And, yeah. It's,
1: was that just recently in the last...
0: That was this past... 2026's Nobel Prizes that...
1: Wow.
0: See if I can.
1: I'm not on that mailing list, I guess.
0: Optogenetics is what they're calling it.
1: Wow.
0: Optogenetics.
1: Very cool.
0: Pretty cool stuff indeed, and a congratulations goes out again to our winner with their correct guess of algae from ponds. I would have also accepted pond scum or... Well, that was about it. There's a long scientific name I could have looked up too, but if your number ends in 180, go ahead and send us your first and last name that we might assemble your prize package for you, and we'll put it to the rear of the radio station.
1: In the big brown box.
0: In the big brown box. Taking us to the 11 o'clock news block and then back into the show, it's the Eagles on the border.

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2: Breaking news this hour from Town Hall. I'm Rich Thomason. Beyond fueling your car, the cost of gasoline is fueling something else. Played a big role in last month's 3.7% year-over-year rise in consumer prices.
3: The Consumer Price Index, a broad measure of goods and services costs across the U.S. economy, rose a seasonally adjusted 0.6% for the month, putting the 12-month rate at 3.7%, the Bureau of Labor and Statistics reported Wednesday. Economists surveyed by Dow Jones expected respective gains of 0.6% and 3.6%. Stripping out volatile food and energy costs, so-called core CPI rose 0.3% for the month and was up 2.6% on an annual basis compared to respective estimates for 0.2% and 0.25%. Bernie Bennett, Washington.
2: And in response to stubborn inflation, next year's Social Security cost of living adjustment will come in at 3.6%, tied for the fifth largest increase over the past 35 years, takes effect in January. There to fire up the crowd ahead of the midterm elections, President Trump, one of his latest stops, Alaska. The president says he and his Republican allies have done a lot to deal with an illegal immigration crisis caused by the Biden administration and the Democrats.
4: They allowed 25 million people to pour across our borders from all over the world. They came from all over, and they came from prisons, and they came from mental institutions, and they were murderers. Murderers, 11,888 murderers, many of whom killed more than one person. They came in totally unchecked.
2: Today, the president stumps for GOP candidates in Arizona and Montana. The midterm's just 3 weeks away. Pope Leo resting in a Rome hospital following what the Vatican describes as successful lung cancer surgery. On Wall Street, the Dow is down about 64 points, while the Nasdaq is off 288 points. More on these stories. Townhall.com.
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1: The forecast
6: for West Central Michigan. Partly sunny today, our high near 67. Tonight, partly cloudy, our low around 44. Tomorrow, showers likely after 2 p.m., increasing cloud cover, our high near 63. Tomorrow evening, showers continue, our low around 48. Friday, those showers go on till about 2 p.m. Mostly cloudy skies throughout the day, our high near 57. Friday night, 30% chance of showers. Partly cloudy, our low around 32. And Saturday, sunny with a high near 58. And that's your forecast from WION, AM Stereo 1430, FM 92.7, and 100.3 in Lowell.

0: It's 11:15 here on WION. You're tuned in to the Wednesday edition of the J&J Midday Show. Late in last hour, we did, in fact, find ourselves a winner on Wednesday. And that'll be Rachel and Kenny here in Ionia. Congratulations goes out to you both. We'll, like we said, assemble that. Well, we'll put together your prize package and put it in the black mailbox to the rear of the radio station. It'll have your names on it. That said, it's now a mostly request practice Wednesday for the mostly request Thursday tomorrow. Feel free to send those requests at the number you know or the email that has our name in it. Oh, goodness. Anything fun planned for your weekend, Jim?
1: I hadn't really looked far ahead to it yet, but we are approaching it quickly.
0: Good thing it's not far ahead.
1: We are approaching it quickly. I guess a lot will depend on the weather. And
0: true, we keep pushing our precipitation.
1: Yeah, but it looks like it now. I mean, it's gray out there all of a sudden.
0: It does look like rain. That's
1: I don't
0: for
1: know.
0: Sure.
1: But probably one more Ham Fest here in Michigan. Then I think that's the last one. It's up by Muskegon area, and I think that's the last one for this year. Then we have to wait till next year, unless I go to Ohio in November and go to one. So, and that would be a nice road trip.
0: I managed to get out and play 18 with the folks last night or yesterday afternoon.
1: Nice.
0: Yeah, didn't shoot worth beans, but that's rarely the point when I go out and play. It's just more about spending time with people I enjoy and pretending I'm not frustrated at a little tiny ball.
1: I have to admit, I have never seen the appeal of golf. I've never understood the lure of walking around chasing a little white ball. I can't get...
0: OGH.
1: OGH?
0: One good hit. You get one good hit, and then you're in it for life. You know?
1: Okay, that's all right.
0: Golf
1: all right.
0: And crack.
1: That's, gotcha.
0: That's all gotcha. It takes.
1: Gotcha.
0: Did enjoy getting out. Weather was absolutely perfect. Little windy, but seemed not to affect the ball too much. I'm not good enough for the wind to play that much a part in my game.
1: So you didn't go in worried about it?
0: Not too much, no. I did show up a little late, however.
1: Uh-oh. What'd you do?
0: I had gotten a hold of Pops Monday. Said, hey, let's go golfing. He says, well, I'm golfing with my buddy Bernie today. I says, okay, let's go golfing tomorrow. He says, all right, your mom's got the day off. Let's all three of us go. I said, fantastic. Let's meet up at Huckleberry, and we'll hit 18 and have a time.
1: Mm-hmm.
0: So naturally, as I showed up to Hickory Hills north of Ionia here, I took off early. I took my time cruising a couple country blocks because I had some time to kill. Check out some fall foliage.
1: Mm-hmm.
0: And I pulled into Hickory Hills just north of Ionia here. And about the time I pulled in, I realized the mistake I had made.
1: And that
0: All of a sudden, I was aware of, I meant Hickory, but I've been saying Huckleberry the entire time that I was planning with Dad. And I look back at my phone after I pulled into the lot, and I look at it, and I go, sure enough, I am in the wrong town.
1: But you found each other, so.
0: Oh, yeah. Yeah, no, I made it with, I was about 5 minutes late, but no big deal.
1: That's what do they call it? Fashionably late.
0: Yeah, something like that.
1: Fashionably late.
0: Explained the situation and said, we've done that with Huckleberry and Hickory.
1: It happens.
0: It's the H and the Y and the proximity. And
1: there are businesses like that in the area, and it happens. It does happen. But I'm glad you got where you were supposed to be and you had a good time. That's good.
0: Yeah. Hopefully we'll be able to get out and enjoy maybe another round, maybe two.
1: You know, there was talk of snow for Ohio and our area by the end of the month. And we have had snow during the downtown event, formerly known as the Chili Dog Challenge. Don't know what the hell it is now. We also have had snow on Halloween. Mm. But there was a decent amount of talk about it on the web from various meteorologists, and then it just went silent. So I'm kind of hoping it's...
0: Which means it's really up in the air.
1: It's really up in... Literally up in the air, yeah. So let's all cross our fingers that we don't have that early this year. That would be nice.
0: That said, I think they're still calling for a fairly moderate to mild winter.
1: The caterpillars that I have seen at Bertha Brock Park...
0: I've not seen hardly a one of them.
1: Take a walk at Bertha Brock. You'll see a lot. I have. Izzy looked at them on the ground.
0: The last person told me to take a walk like that.
1: Izzy put her nose down, and every one time she does, she finds one.
0: Oh, yeah.
1: And some of them, unfortunately, have been in the road, but many have not. And all the ones I have seen, if you believe in any of the lore, both ends are black, middle is brown.
0: Oh. Which would be a harsh start and a harsh finish.
1: Yeah. But the middle, which is longer, yeah. Kind of meh.
0: Meh.
1: Meh.
0: All right.
1: That's what that caterpillar says.
0: We shall see. We shall see. 11:21 now. Five Americans taking things away musically as we await your requests that we may play them for you.

0: I'm John Rogers from the Ioni Moose Lodge. We advertise on WION because radio works and we get results.
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It is 11:28 and time for a look at our Eye on History. 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For this October the 14th, in 1066, the Battle of Hastings occurred in England. The Norman forces of William the Conqueror defeated King Harold II of England. In 1879, Thomas Edison signed an agreement with José de Husbands for the sale of Edison telephones in Chile. In 1887, Thomas Edison and George E. Gouraud reached an agreement for the international marketing rights for the phonograph. In 1888, in England, Louis Le Prince filmed the experimental film Round a Garden Scene. It is the oldest surviving motion picture. 1912, Theodore Roosevelt was shot while campaigning in Milwaukee, Wisconsin. Roosevelt's wound in the chest was not serious, as he continued with his planned speech. William Schrenk was captured at the scene of the shooting. 1926, the book Winnie the Pooh by A.A. Milne made its debut. In 1928, the first televised wedding took place in Des Plaines, Illinois. James Foulkes and Cora Denison were married in a radio studio. In 1934, Lux Radio Theater began airing on the NBC Blue Radio Network. In 1936, the first SSB, the Social Security Board office, opened in Austin, Texas. From this point, the board's local office took over the assigning of Social Security numbers. In 1943, the Radio Corporation of America finalized the sale of NBC Blue Radio Network. Edward J. Noble paid $8 million for the network that was renamed the American Broadcasting Company. In 1954, C.B. DeMille's The Ten Commandments, starring Charlton Heston, began filming in Egypt. The epic had a cast of 25,000 people. In 1960, then-U.S. presidential candidate John F. Kennedy first suggested the idea of a Peace Corps. In 1961, How to Succeed in Business Without Really Trying opened on Broadway. In 1964, Dr. Martin Luther King Jr. was awarded the Nobel Peace Prize for his nonviolent resistance to racial prejudice in America. He was the youngest person to receive said award. In 1970, Anwar el-Sadat became the president of Egypt following the death of President Nasser. In 1972, in Iraq, oil was struck for the first time just north of Kirkuk. In 1987, Jessica McClure, 18 months old, fell down in an abandoned well in Midland, Texas. The rescue took 58 hours. In 2002, Britain stripped power from the Catholic and Protestant politicians of Northern Ireland. Britain resumed sole responsibility for running Northern Ireland. And in 2011, the Apple iPhone 4S was released. Couple of quotes, because I like them, and you get to put up with them. Nelson Mandela said, "I have cherished the idea of a democratic and free society in which all persons live together in harmony and with equal opportunities. Equal opportunities. If needs be, it is an ideal for which I am prepared to die." Stephen Wright once said, "I have an existential map. It has a 'You Are Here' written all over it." This October, many things to celebrate, including Co-op Awareness Month, Down Syndrome Awareness Month, Fair Trade Month, Feral Hog Month, or Hog Out Month. It is I'm Just Me Because Month. It is It is National Audiology and Protect Your Hearing Month, Cookbook Month, Disability Employment Awareness Month, National Ergonomics Month, National Physical Therapy Month. It is Roller Skating Month, Toilet Tank Repair Month, and Raptor Month. This week you can celebrate OCD Awareness Week, Teen Read Week, World Rainforest Week, Choose to Be Great Week, Apple Butter Days kicking off this week, and also National School Lunch Week. And finally, for the 14th particularly, you can celebrate Be Bald and Be Free Day, Bullying Prevention Day, Emergency Nurses Day, International Top Spinning Day, National Bring Your Teddy Bear to Work or School Day. 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
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It is Stem Cell Awareness Day, Spider-Man Day, and World Standards Day. And that does it for a look at our Eye on History, brought to us by Saranac Community Schools, the small schools with big results.

0: It's 11:41 here on WION on a Wednesday where we have, in fact, found our winners this Wednesday. Again, congrats goes out to Rachel and I gotta look back at it. Kenny, for your correct guess this morning. Your prize has been put together and put in the black mailbox attached to the side of the radio station. 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
1: That would be the east side for those who actually understand north, south, east, and west. 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
1: What?
0: Angine de Poitin.
1: Sounds like a dinner.
0: Angine de Poitin.
1: Okay.
0: Which is French for...
1: Here it is.
0: Polka dot people. Pretty awesome band. Give them a listen and enjoy. They're on the J&J Midday. Thanks for the request, Paul, and for ripping that for us.

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1: We have to go.
0: We do. Time for us to get on out of here. 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Until then, be kind to one another. The world needs more of it, and it does start with you, the individual. And, as always, God bless.

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0: 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Here on WION, Ionia. W262DN, Ionia, Lowell. 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
2: I'm Ryan Riker. Road Commission officials in Grand Traverse County say the main beams that will connect both sides of the Bightner Bridge have arrived and are being installed. That portion of the road near Traverse City was washed out due to spring flooding. The bridge is on track to be completed later this year. The father of a Monroe High School volleyball player is suing over alleged civil rights violations when his daughter's team played against a transgender athlete.
3: A Monroe varsity volleyball team played against an Ann Arbor team, and on that Ann Arbor team, there was a transgender girl. A father on the Monroe volleyball team sued the school district because his daughter played against the trans student. He says that violates his daughter's civil rights under Title IX. Now, the school district says that the lawsuit lacks merit. Yet, in a 4-2 vote, the Monroe School Board did ban transgender women from playing on girls' sports teams. Charlie Langton, the Michigan News Network.
2: And we're learning new information about a deadly domestic shooting north of Grand Rapids. Kent County Sheriffs say a 20-year-old Joran Blackwell targeted his mother, Roberta Thomas, in a car at a Sparta apartment complex. They say Joran shot at her, hitting her two times. She was able to drive for help, but police, when they arrived at the scene, say the man died from a self-inflicted gunshot wound. They say this was an isolated domestic incident and there's no threat to the public. And the search for a missing woman is on in Huron Township. Police say they were called to Hannah Road on reports of a vehicle crashing into a backyard. Police say the driver of the car wasn't able to be located on the scene. After extensive searches throughout the area, police are turning to the public for help, finding Kimberly McGrath. And you may want to stay off the Great Lakes on Friday. Depending on where you are, the National Weather Service issuing a gale watch for Thursday night through Friday night on Lake Michigan, Huron, and Superior, with waves up to 17 feet tall. I'm Ryan Ranker for the Michigan News Network.
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6: Breaking news this hour at Town Hall. I'm Bob Agnew in Washington. President Trump will be on the campaign trail today in two states ahead of the midterm elections.
7: Trump will start the day in Las Vegas before heading to Arizona for a rally in Bullhead City to promote GOP governor candidate Andy Biggs. The president will then head to Montana for a rally with congressional candidate Aaron Flint. Trump also plans to hold rallies in Kentucky, Kansas, and North Carolina ahead of the midterm elections. I'm Monica Nelson.
6: The president was on the campaign trail yesterday in Wasilla, Alaska, where he warned the residents there that if the Democrats should win the midterms, they'll be in real trouble.
8: They will destroy everything that we built. We've built something in Alaska as an example that's nobody's ever seen anything like it. They will destroy it. They will terminate it. They'll terminate all the jobs, all the oil deals, all the everything that we've made. We've done things. I've done more for this state than any other state in the union.
6: New inflation numbers are out and have come in a little hotter than anticipated. The consumer price index for September rose to a 12-month rate of 3.7%. Wall Street analysts had been expecting it to come in at 3.6, so it was a little disappointing. Soaring energy prices are considered the main culprit. Gasoline prices up 9.1%. The crackdown on fraud continues as part of the administration's top priorities. As Willie Nelson reports, FBI agents searched a Baltimore nonprofit on Tuesday.
9: The FBI raided the office of Keys and Powers, a Baltimore nonprofit run by Mujahid Muhammad. Muhammad is an appointed member of the Baltimore City School Board. Agents found more than $4.7 million in government grants and $32 million in Medicaid payments with no reported employees on staff. Muhammad resigned from the school board hours after the search. Willie Nelson, Washington.
6: And you'll find more on these stories at townhall.com.
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12: Inflation came in hotter than expected last month. The consumer price index rose 3.7% from a year ago, up 0.6% month over month. High gasoline prices played a major role in fueling the increase. Grocery store giant Kroger plans to lay off 3,000 corporate employees over the next 3 years. Kroger says it must adapt and take advantage of technology. Last month, Kroger laid out its AI plans, saying it will aim to improve the customer experience, make work easier for associates, and produce better business outcomes. The company employs about 409,000 workers. It has more than 2,700 stores nationwide. A reminder from Uncle Sam. The federal tax filing extension deadline hits tomorrow, Thursday, October 15th. For the Wall Street Business Report, I'm Rich Thomason.
6: You'll find breaking news and analysis at townhall.com. The Department of Homeland Security is admitting that ICE violated a New Jersey court order involving the processing of detainees.
13: New Jersey Congresswoman Ana Lilia Mejia says DHS is now confirming that ICE agents used the parking lot of the federal government's Roxbury warehouse to process 14 detainees in September in two separate incidents. There have been weeks of rumors about ICE activity at Roxbury, which DHS had been denying. The New Jersey Attorney General's office is investigating. I'm Sarah Lee Kessler.
6: The faculty at Cornell University starting debate today on a no-confidence resolution condemning the school's response to sexual violence. About 150 faculty members are reportedly in favor of the resolution. It comes after a group of male students were accused last month of sexually assaulting a woman at a fraternity house back in 2024. You'll find more on these stories at townhall.com. From Washington, I'm Bob Agnew.
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14: The Pistons are back on the floor tonight for their penultimate preseason game. Tonight they're in Minnesota to take on the new-look Timberwolves. The Wolves traded for Charlotte Hornets guard LaMelo Ball in a massive four-team deal this offseason. In that trade, they gave up Naz Reid and Julius Randle in a pivot to pair Anthony Edwards with one of the other young superstar guards in the league in LaMelo. Yesterday, J.B. Bickerstaff did not mention whether Jalen Duren will play or not tonight, as the Pistons' big man has yet to suit up in a preseason game since signing his five-year, $200 million extension. convention. Tip-off from the Target Center in Minneapolis is set for 8 o'clock tonight. At that same time, the big question surrounding Game 3 in the NLCS will be answered, and that's, will the Dodgers bench Shohei Ohtani? The superstar has not been himself this year due to injuries, and those are manifesting in struggles on the field. He's hitting below 160 since August 18th and has just one home run and two RBIs in that stretch. I'm Brendan Shabath for the Michigan News Network.
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16: The forecast for West Central Michigan. Partly sunny today, our high near 67. Tonight, partly cloudy, our low around 44. Tomorrow, showers likely after 2 p.m. Increasing cloud cover, our high near 63. Tomorrow evening, showers continue, our low around 48. Friday, those showers go on till about 2 p.m. Mostly cloudy skies throughout the day, our high near 57. Friday night, 30% chance of showers. Partly cloudy, our low around 32. And Saturday, sunny with a high near 58.
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1: At Saranac Community Schools, they believe that every moment is the perfect moment to be learning something new and interesting. 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From ancient discoveries to patent histories to important civil achievements and the

0: stories behind them, keeping an eye on history is not only good, but good for you. 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

0: Tune across the dial. 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
4: Breaking news this hour at Town Hall. I'm Bob Agnew in Washington. President Trump set to hold rallies in two states today with midterm elections in mind. The president beginning his day in Las Vegas before heading to Bullhead City, Arizona for a rally where Congressman Andy Biggs will join him on the podium. Biggs is the Republican nominee in the state's governor's race. The president was in Wasilla, Alaska yesterday telling the crowd that the Democrats allowed crime to grow by allowing so many people to flood across the border. He says his policies have helped to reverse that problem.
5: They allowed 25 million people to pour across our borders from all over the world. They came from all over, and they came from prisons, and they came from mental institutions, and they were murderers. Murderers, 11,888 murderers, many of whom killed more than one person. They came in totally unchecked.
4: The Justice Department, meanwhile, has been busy identifying and arresting people who've been voting illegally across the country. Here's correspondent Laura Winters.
6: With less than 3 weeks to go until the midterms, three people are under arrest in Alabama for alleged illegal voting. Two are illegal aliens. The third illegally voting in two different states. This is a widespread issue with other arrests taking place in Hawaii, Kentucky, Missouri, New Jersey, New Mexico, Ohio, Idaho, and Pennsylvania.
4: As Laura Winters reporting, Pacific Gas and Electric is warning about 70,000 California customers in 29 counties. A power outage may be right around the corner.
7: The utility says it's monitoring a potential dry offshore wind event that could damage power lines and increase the risk of a catastrophic wildfire. PG&E says activation of the public safety power shutoff is strictly for safety and could last until Saturday. Company officials also say conditions and the areas affected could be subject to change. Rich Thomason reporting.
4: You'll find more on these stories at townhall.com.
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4: Watch your step if you're headed to the Big Apple. That's where the rats appear to be winning.
2: A new report from Terminix names New York City the most rat-infested city in the country for 2026, with Los Angeles and Philadelphia right behind it. Houston moved into the top five this year, and Detroit clawed its way into the top 10 for the first time. Experts say big populations, plenty of food, and lots of hiding spots make these cities paradise for rodents. Meanwhile, the city with the fewest rat problems on the list is Spokane, Washington, coming in dead last at number 50. I'm Monica Nelson.
4: Millions around the world expected to take part in the great shakeout earthquake and tsunami drill tomorrow. Participants will practice drop, cover, and hold drills when the emergency alert system activates at 10:15 a.m. in local time zones. The great shakeout is designed to help people practice what to do if a real earthquake strikes, which can happen at any time and with no warning. Breaking news and analysis at townhall.com. Bank of America is being hit with $1 billion in penalties over alleged money laundering.
3: The U.S. Treasury announced on Tuesday over $1.2 billion in penalties against the nation's second largest bank for the alleged violation of anti-money laundering and sanction laws. The Treasury says the fines stem from the bank's failure to report over $5 billion in suspicious transactions, including some that were indicative of Chinese money laundering networks. The fine comes days after American Express was hit with a $350 million penalty over similar allegations. I'm Mark Mayfield.
4: Consumer prices rose at a rate of 3.7% annual rate in September as gas costs led the way. The Consumer Price Index, which is a broad measure of goods and services costs across the U.S. economy, rose a seasonally adjusted 0.6% for the month, putting the 12-month rate at 3.7%. You'll find more of these stories at townhall.com. From Washington, I'm Bob.
11: The forecast for West Central Michigan. Partly sunny today, our high near 67. Tonight, partly cloudy, our low around 44. Tomorrow, showers likely after 2 p.m. Increasing cloud cover, our high near 63. Tomorrow evening, showers continue, our low around 48. Friday, those showers go on till about 2 p.m. Mostly cloudy skies throughout the day, our high near 57. Friday night, 30% chance of showers. Partly cloudy, our low around 32. And Saturday, sunny with a high near 58. And that's your forecast from WION, AM Stereo 1430, FM 92.7, and 100.3 in Lowell.

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0: 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The Ionia County Animal Shelter is always in need of supplies and volunteers to walk dogs and for other activities. 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They're on Sparrow Drive, Ionia, and they welcome volunteers that love animals. 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I'm Steve the Voice Guy, and now you're in the loop on WION. 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
1: Partly sunny today, our high near 67. Tonight, partly cloudy, our low around 44. Tomorrow, showers likely after 2 p.m. Increasing cloud cover, our high near 63. Tomorrow evening, showers continue, our low around 48. Friday, those showers go on till about 2 p.m. Mostly cloudy skies throughout the day, our high near 57. Friday night, 30% chance of showers. Partly cloudy, our low around 32. And Saturday, sunny with a high near 58.
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1: Breaking news this hour at Town Hall. I'm Bob Agnew in Washington. President Trump set to visit two states today as he campaigns ahead of midterm elections.
2: Trump begins his day in Las Vegas before heading to Bullhead City, Arizona, for a rally where Congressman Andy Biggs, the Republican nominee in the state's governor's race, will also be speaking. He then heads to Kalispell, Montana, for a second rally with congressional candidate Aaron Flint. Trump's midterm blitz will continue with future stops planned in Kentucky, Kansas, North Carolina, and elsewhere. I'm Mark Mayfield.
1: It was a vice presidential rally in Texas that drew attention on Tuesday. Willie Nelson has more.
3: Vice President J.D. Vance mocked Texas Democratic Senate candidate James Tallarico during a stop in Tyler, Texas. After a supporter shouted, "I love you," the vice president answered, "I love you," in a platonic way and then added, "I'm the vice president, not James Tallarico." Vance has repeatedly criticized Tallarico's past comments, claiming six genders and that God is non-binary. Tallarico has since said he missed the mark on some of those statements. Willie Nelson, Washington.
1: The Vatican says Pope Leo spent a peaceful night at Rome's Gemelli Hospital after having a growth removed from his right lung.
4: Adenocarcinoma, the most common form of lung cancer, making up about 80% of all cases, tends to spread more slowly compared to other cancers. It's generally found in smokers, though not uncommon among non-smokers.
1: There's Daniel Hamanjan reporting. The World Health Organization turning its attention toward the dangers of lead exposure for children.
5: The WHO is urging countries to take action to prevent lead exposure ahead of International Lead Poisoning Prevention Week. The organization says lead poisoning contributes to more than 3.5 million deaths worldwide each year. Next week, the agency is expected to present a global lead mitigation plan and practical guidance to identify priority sources of exposure. Rich Thomason reporting.
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1: Cornell is banning fraternity parties with the university embroiled in a sexual assault case that sparked a national firestorm.
10: Cornell announced it's banned parties at frat houses for the rest of the academic year, with sexual assault investigators added to its university police force. The move comes as the investigation into several fraternity members accused of sexually assaulting a former student in 2024 continues. That student, who's been identified only as Jane Doe, filed a civil lawsuit over the alleged incident. No one has been charged, and the university has retained former U.S. Attorney Sally Yates to review the school's procedures when it comes to reports of sexual assault. In New York, I'm Liz Warner.
1: Meantime, the faculty at Cornell set to begin debate today on a no-confidence resolution condemning the school's response to sexual violence. About 150 faculty members reportedly in favor of the resolution. You'll find breaking news and analysis at townhall.com. About 3,000 corporate employees for Kroger are about to get their walking papers sometime in the next 3 years.
11: The company made the announcement Monday. In a memo to employees, Kroger said it must adapt to take advantage of technology. Last month, Kroger laid out its AI plans that said it will aim to improve the customer experience, make work easier for associates, and produce better business outcomes. The company employs around 409,000 workers. It has more than 2,700 stores across the nation under several brands, including Ralph's, Smith's, and Fred Meyer. I'm at Mattinson.
1: Bank of America is being hit with $1 billion in penalties over alleged money laundering. The U.S. Treasury announced on Tuesday a more than $1.2 billion penalty against the nation's second largest bank, allegedly for failing to report more than $5 billion in suspicious transactions. You'll find more on these stories at townhall.com. From Washington, I'm Bob Agnew.
12: The forecast for West Central Michigan. Partly sunny today, our high near 67. Tonight, partly cloudy, our low around 44. Tomorrow, showers likely after 2 p.m. Increasing cloud cover, our high near 63. Tomorrow evening, showers continue, our low around 48. Friday, those showers go on till about 2 p.m. Mostly cloudy skies throughout the day, our high near 57. Friday night, 30% chance of showers. Partly cloudy, our low around 32. And Saturday, sunny with a high near 58. And that's your forecast from WION, AM Stereo 1430, FM 92.7 and 100.3 in Lowell.

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2: Partly sunny today, our high near 67. Tonight, partly cloudy, our low around 44. Tomorrow, showers likely after 2 p.m. Increasing cloud cover, our high near 63. Tomorrow evening, showers continue, our low around 48. Friday, those showers go on till about 2 p.m. Mostly cloudy skies throughout the day, our high near 57. Friday night, 30% chance of showers. Partly cloudy, our low around 32. And Saturday, sunny with a high near 58.
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0: Just found us? Stick around. You'll be singing along before you know it with the music you know. And you'll be up to date with the information you need. It's What We Do Around the Clock from West Central Michigan's WION.
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3: I'm Tony Ortiz. Early voting is now underway here in Michigan, and the race for governor is entering its final 3 weeks.
4: Democrat Jocelyn Benson is preparing another round of TV ads and is also getting a head start on planning for a possible transition into office. Republican John James is campaigning in smaller settings like Monday's event in Grosse Pointe Woods on transgender athletes in school sports. He says he's confident in his grassroots approach and is excited about the momentum that he's seeing. The campaigns are also in different places on transition planning. Sources say that Benson's has been underway for weeks, while James' campaign says it's not waiting to get to work. The two will meet tomorrow for their second debate at the WDIV studios in Detroit. Chris Villar, Michigan News Network.
3: We now know the cause of one of those wildfires that's burning in the Upper Peninsula.
5: The Michigan Department of Natural Resources now saying a lightning strike caused one of the two fires that have together burned over 1,000 acres of Michigan's Upper Peninsula. The DNR confirming Tuesday the cause of the Craig Lake fire in Berriga County was a lightning strike that smoldered until high wind conditions caused it to ignite. The Craig Lake fire, located north of Craig Lake State Park, has burned 600 acres and was 20% contained as of October 13th. The other UP wildfire, the Ridge fire, in Marquette County has burned 450 acres and is also 20% contained.
6: Kyle Kimball, the Michigan News Network.
3: Meanwhile, further west in Ottawa County, the Wakefield fire is about 50% contained on 300 acres. The state of Michigan will benefit from a new federal program that will help the specialty crop industry. The U.S. Department of Agriculture says the state will use over $2.5 million to help businesses that deal with specialty crops, including apples, asparagus, blueberries, beans, herbs, mushrooms, Christmas trees, and grapes. It's another chance tonight to win a whole lot of money. No one won the Powerball jackpot on Monday night. That means tonight's estimated jackpot is $562 million. I'm Tony Ortiz for the Michigan News Network.
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11: 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I'm Bob Agnew in Washington. 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
11: That is Laura Winters reporting. Bernie Bennett reports that consumer prices rose at an annual rate of to 3.7% in September. And not surprisingly to many drivers, gas prices led the way.
13: The Consumer Price Index, a broad measure of goods and services costs across the U.S. economy, rose a seasonally adjusted 0.6% for the month, putting the 12-month rate at 3.7%, the Bureau of Labor Statistics reported Wednesday. Economists surveyed by Dow Jones expected respective gains of 0.6% and 3.6%. Stripping out volatile food and energy costs, so-called core CPI rose 0.3% for the month and was up 2.6% on an annual basis compared to respective estimates for 0.2% and 0.2.5%. Bernie Bennett, Washington.
11: President Trump set to hit the campaign trail again today. Last night he was on the trail in Alaska.
14: The president campaigning in Alaska on behalf of embattled Republican Senator Dan Sullivan, locked in a tight re-election race with Democrat Mary Peltola.
15: I'm here because he's one of the best senators that you have, one of the most respected senators that there is in Washington.
11: And that rapport from correspondent Garrett Hake. Pope Leo is said to be resting peacefully after undergoing surgery for lung cancer.
16: The surgery comes ahead of a planned trip to South America next month, the longest of his papacy, which includes a homecoming visit to Peru, where Leo spent much of his working life ahead of being chosen as the Pope.
11: And that is correspondent Nick Harper reporting. More on these stories at townhall.com.
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11: The Federal Trade Commission and attorneys general from seven states are asking a federal judge to hold Martin Shkreli in civil contempt for allegedly violating what was supposed to be a lifetime ban from the pharmaceutical industry.
19: The ex-pharmaceutical exec, once known as Pharma Bro, was banned in 2022 after authorities accused him of using illegal tactics to block competition and drive up the price of a potentially life-saving drug used to treat parasitic infections. Now the FTC and attorneys general from Pennsylvania, California, Illinois, New York, North Carolina, Ohio, and Virginia are asking he be held in contempt and sanctioned. They accuse him of trading stock in dozens of drug companies and openly discussing the industry on social media. I'm Tammy Trujillo.
11: Slow going for investors today on Wall Street. The high-tech NASDAQ down by 578 points at this hour. The Dow off 211. The S&P 500 down 105. Breaking news and analysis at townhall.com. Dallas police are addressing concerns that those flock cameras that track drivers are an invasion of privacy.
20: They do only take snapshots of vehicles and license plates. They do not continuously record.
11: Defending the flock cameras, Dallas Police Sergeant Adam Reinhart.
20: It only identifies characteristics of the vehicle and the license plate. It doesn't characterize or capture faces on purpose.
11: Reinhart also stressing at a meeting that they control the images that are captured by the cameras.
20: Data is never sold to private entities. We never sell them or share them with private entities, only other law enforcement agencies.
11: A district attorney in Texas says ICE agents intentionally hit an immigrant with their vehicle. Harris County DA Sean Tears says videos of the incident make it, quote, pretty obvious that ICE officers ran over Miguel Parra Hernandez during an immigration stop in Houston on Saturday. An ICE spokesman called the DA's claim reckless and false. More of these stories at Town.
21: The forecast for West Central Michigan.
22: Partly sunny today, our high near 67. Tonight, partly cloudy, our low around 44. Tomorrow, showers likely after 2 p.m. Increasing cloud cover, our high near 63. Tomorrow evening, showers continue, our low around 48. Friday, those showers go on till about 2 p.m. Mostly cloudy skies throughout the day, our high near 57. Friday night, 30% chance of showers. Partly cloudy, our low around 32. And Saturday, sunny with a high near 58.
21: And
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0: I'm Steve the Voice Guy, keeping you in the loop on WION. 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
1: The forecast for West Central Michigan.
2: Partly sunny today, our high near 67. Tonight, partly cloudy, our low around 44. Tomorrow, showers likely after 2 p.m. Increasing cloud cover, our high near 63. Tomorrow evening, showers continue, our low around 48. Friday, those showers go on till about 2 p.m. Mostly cloudy skies throughout the day, our high near 57. Friday night, 30% chance of showers. Partly cloudy, our low around 32. And Saturday, sunny with a high near 58.
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3: I'm Tony Ortiz. It's a big financial boost for Michigan's domestic violence shelters. The Michigan Department of Health and Human Services and the DTE Energy Foundation announced $420,000 in funding for 45 shelters statewide. That money will go towards maintaining emergency beds, 24/7 crisis lines, and other critical resources for survivors and their families. Officials at DTE say Michigan shelters have provided over 263,000 nights of emergency refuge last year alone and have answered more than 400,000 crisis calls since 2020, and they say that the need is growing. A former daycare worker in West Michigan is now facing 62 charges related to sexual abuse of children and child pornography. Authorities say 20-year-old Austin Happner was arraigned in Ottawa County on 23 charges yesterday. Similar charges were filed earlier in Kent County. Records show that Happner worked at the Grow Child Care Academy in Grand Rapids and the Children's Enrichment Center at Grand Valley State University's Allendale campus. Every year, a man from Flint makes history. At 76-year-old, Mark Bauman is about to run in his 49th consecutive Detroit Free Press Marathon. That's the longest active streak in the event's history. So what are some of his favorite spots?
4: Definitely the bridge, you know, which is really cool. At sunrise, going over the bridge, the sun's rising over, you know, downtown Detroit. But I really enjoy the Windsor part along the river. You get a nice view of, you know, the city of Detroit. And I like the Indian Village, which is a beautiful neighborhood.
3: Now, the course for the marathon goes over the Ambassador Bridge, back through the Windsor Tunnel, and through areas of the city of Detroit to the finish line at Campus Martius. The Detroit Free Press Marathon will take place this Sunday, starting at 7 a.m. Pfizer is going through another round of layoffs in Portage. Company officials confirmed about 150 people were laid off this week. Officials say the reason for the layoff is because of lower demand for the products that are produced there. About 3 years ago, that same plant also laid off around 200 people. I'm Tony Ortiz for the Michigan News Network.
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9: Breaking news this hour at Town Hall. I'm Bob Agnew in Washington. President Trump on the campaign trail today in two states.
10: Trump will start the day in Las Vegas before heading to Arizona for a rally in Bullhead City to promote GOP governor candidate Andy Biggs. The president will then head to Montana for a rally with congressional candidate Aaron Flint. Trump also plans to hold rallies in Kentucky, Kansas, and North Carolina ahead of the midterm elections. I'm Monica Nelson.
9: The president told a crowd in Wasilla, Alaska last night, if Democrats are successful in the midterms, their state is in real trouble.
11: They will destroy everything that we've built. We've built something in Alaska as an example that's nobody's ever seen anything like it. They will destroy it. They will terminate it. They'll terminate all the jobs, all the oil deals, all the everything that we've made. We've done things. I've done more for this state than any other state in the union.
9: Bank of America is being hit with $1 billion in penalties over alleged money laundering.
12: Treasury says the fines stem from the bank's failure to report over $5 billion in suspicious transactions, including some that were indicative of Chinese money laundering networks. The fine comes days after American Express was hit with a $350 million penalty over similar allegations. I'm Mark Mayfield.
9: New inflation numbers are out and have come in hotter than anticipated. The consumer price index for September was up by to a 12-month rate of 3.7%, and that is more than analysts were expecting. The Supreme Court considering a challenge to a nearly 40-year-old privacy law.
13: Justices heard arguments Wednesday in a dispute over whether the Video Privacy Protection Act of 1988 applies to subscriptions to any company's online products or just its audiovisual ones. The claims were made by a subscriber to a Paramount Global-owned sports website who says he was tracked in violation of the law that prevents video rental records from being public. I'm at Mattinson.
9: More on these stories at townhall.com.
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9: The crackdown on fraud continues as Willie Nelson reports FBI agents searched a Baltimore nonprofit Tuesday.
16: The FBI raided the office of Keys and Powers, a Baltimore nonprofit run by Mujahid Muhammad. Muhammad is an appointed member of the Baltimore City School Board. Agents found more than $4.7 million in government grants and $32 million in Medicaid payments with no reported employees on staff.
9: That is Willie Nelson reporting. Pope Leo is walking and eating regularly following his lung cancer surgery yesterday. Correspondent Danielle Hamamjan reports that the Pope has been diagnosed with a form of cancer generally, but not always, found in smokers.
17: It's unknown if the 71-year-old has a history of smoking, but these days leads an active lifestyle, especially on the tennis court.
9: Doctors say the 71-year-old pontiff's blood test and chest x-ray have come back normal. You'll find breaking news and analysis at townhall.com. The Department of Homeland Security is admitting that ICE violated a New Jersey court order involving the processing of detainees.
18: New Jersey Congresswoman Analilia Mejia says DHS is now confirming that ICE agents used the parking lot of the federal government's Roxbury warehouse to process 14 detainees in September in two separate incidents. There have been weeks of rumors about ICE activity at Roxbury, which DHS had been denying. The New Jersey Attorney General's office is investigating. I'm Sarah Lee Kessler.
9: Americans will be spending an estimated $13.5 billion celebrating Halloween this year. That's according to the National Retail Federation. It expects spending to increase this year by some $400 million compared to last. Some three-quarters of consumers say they plan to celebrate. On Wall Street at the close, it was a Dow off 48 points. More of these stories can be found at townhall.com.
19: The forecast for West Central Michigan. Partly sunny today, our high near 67. Tonight, partly cloudy, our low around 44. Tomorrow, showers likely after 2 p.m. Increasing cloud cover, our high near 63. Tomorrow evening, showers continue, our low around 48. Friday, those showers go on till about 2 p.m. Mostly cloudy skies throughout the day, our high near 57. Friday night, 30% chance of showers. Partly cloudy, our low around 32. And Saturday, sunny with a high near 58. And that's your forecast from WION, AM Stereo 1430, FM 92.7 and 100.3 in Lowell.

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0: The forecast for West Central Michigan.
1: Partly sunny today, our high near 67. Tonight, partly cloudy, our low around 44. Tomorrow, showers likely after 2 p.m. Increasing cloud cover, our high near 63. Tomorrow evening, showers continue, our low around 48. Friday, those showers go on till about 2 p.m. Mostly cloudy skies throughout the day, our high near 57. Friday night, 30% chance of showers. Partly cloudy, our low around 32. And Saturday, sunny with a high near 58.
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3: I'm Tony Ortiz. The father of a Monroe High School volleyball player is now suing over alleged civil rights violations when his daughter's team played against a transgender athlete.
4: A Monroe varsity volleyball team played against an Ann Arbor team. And on that Ann Arbor team, there was a transgender girl. A father on the Monroe volleyball team sued the school district because his daughter played against the trans student. He says that violates his daughter's civil rights under Title IX. Now, the school district says that the lawsuit lacks merit. Yet, in a 4-2 vote, the Monroe School Board did ban transgender women from playing on girls' sports teams. Charlie Langton, the Michigan News Network.
3: We're learning more today about a deadly domestic shooting that took place north of Grand Rapids. The Kent County Sheriff's Department says 20-year-old Jorian Blackwell targeted his mother, Roberta Thomas, in a car at a Sparta apartment complex. They say Jorian shot at her, hitting her two times. She was able to drive away and get help, but when police arrived on the scene, they say he died from a self-inflicted gunshot wound. Now, officers say this was an isolated domestic incident and that there's no threat to the public. You may want to stay off the Great Lakes on Friday. Depending on where you are, the National Weather Service is issuing a gale watch late Thursday night through Friday night on Lake Michigan, Lake Superior, and Lake Huron. Strong winds will pick up and create waves of 10 to 17 feet, which could capsize or damage vessels and reduce visibility. They say the largest waves are expected Friday night. Road Commission officials in Grand Traverse County say the main beams that will connect both sides of the Beitner Bridge have arrived and are being installed. That portion of the road near Traverse City was washed out due to spring flooding. The bridge is still on track to be completed later this year. Officials at Fifth Third Bank announce a five-year, $7.6 billion commitment to communities across the state of Michigan. Starting next year, that money will go towards affordable housing, community development, small business lending, as well as economic opportunities. I'm Tony Ortiz for the Michigan News Network.
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8: News this hour from Town Hall. I'm Keith Peters in Washington. President Trump says Taiwan is investing billions of dollars in a major U.S. natural gas project.
9: Speaking in Alaska, Trump said Taiwan has agreed to buy about 30% of the LNG produced by the project. Commerce Secretary Howard Lutnick says Taiwan is also expected to invest roughly $4.4 billion toward construction. Taiwan has reportedly confirmed its investment plans, and Alaska officials say a gas purchase agreement could be close. Trump also said South Korea would invest $50 billion in the project, though South Korean officials have disputed that figure. I'm Monica Nelson.
8: President Trump is visiting more states today as he continues to campaign for GOP candidates ahead of the midterm election. Correspondent Garrett Hake reports that last night, President Trump was rallying Republicans in the last frontier.
10: The president campaigning in Alaska on behalf of Republican Senator Dan Sullivan, locked in a tight re-election race with Democrat Mary Peltola.
11: I'm here because he's one of the best senators that you have, one of the most respected senators that there is in Washington.
8: After spending the night in Las Vegas, Mr. Trump headed to Bullhead City, Arizona, for a rally in which Congressman Andy Biggs, the Republican nominee in the state's governor's race, will also be speaking. He then heads to Kalispell, Montana, for a rally with congressional candidate Aaron Flint. Pope Leo is reportedly walking and eating normally one day after undergoing surgery for lung cancer. The doctors provided an update on his recovery a day after having a cancerous growth removed from his lung. The 71-year-old pontiff's blood tests and chest x-ray came back normal. On Wall Street, the Dow down by 48 points. The Nasdaq dropped 511 with the S&P 500 lower by 86. More on these stories at townhall.com.
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8: Watch your step, America. The rats may be winning.
9: A new report from Terminix names New York City the most rat-infested city in the country for 2026, with Los Angeles and Philadelphia right behind it. Houston moved into the top five this year, and Detroit clawed its way into the top 10 first time. Experts say big populations, plenty of food, and lots of hiding spots make these cities paradise for rodents. Meanwhile, the city with the fewest rat problems on the list is Spokane, Washington, coming in dead last at number 50. I'm Monica Nelson.
8: A federal judge is extending an order giving three news organizations access to the White House. The judge again blocked President Trump's ban of CNN, MS Now, and Politico in a ruling late Tuesday. The judge wrote the injunction is intended to preserve the status quo as the outlet's lawsuit continues. News and analysis at townhall.com. From Washington, I'm Keith Peters. Bank of America is being hit with $1 billion in penalties over alleged money laundering, Mark Mayfield reports.
15: The U.S. Treasury announced on Tuesday over $1.2 billion in penalties against the nation's second largest bank for the alleged violation of anti-money laundering and sanction laws. The Treasury says the fines stem from the bank's failure to report over $5 billion in suspicious transactions, including some that were indicative of Chinese money laundering networks. The fine comes days after American Express was hit with a $350 million penalty over similar allegations. I'm Mark Mayfield.
8: An investigation is underway into a plane crash that killed six people in Wisconsin. Sioux City Sheriff's deputies say the aircraft went down in a densely wooded area near Reedsburg as it traveled from Kenosha to Menominee on Tuesday night. Five adults and a child were declared dead at the scene. More on these stories at townhall.com.
1: The forecast for West Central Michigan. Partly sunny today, our high near 67. Tonight, partly cloudy, our low around 44. Tomorrow, showers likely after 2 p.m. Increasing cloud cover, our high near 63. Tomorrow evening, showers continue, our low around 48. Friday, those showers go on till about 2 p.m. Mostly cloudy skies throughout the day, our high near 57. Friday night, 30% chance of showers. Partly cloudy, our low around 32. And Saturday, sunny with a high near 58. And that's your forecast from WION, AM Stereo 1430, FM 92.7, and 100.3 in Lowell.

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clicks and pops are welcome here on WION when Justin spins a cut from a real record on the midday show. 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

0: I'm Steve the Voice Guy, keeping you in the loop on WION. This update brought to you by the Ionia Moose Lodge, with regular dinners for dine-in or carry-out, American Red Cross blood drives on a regular basis, a growing active membership, and service to our community. 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Text who, what, where, when, and why to 616-527-WION. I'm Steve the Voice Guy, and now you're in the loop on WION. 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
1: Partly sunny today, our high near 67. Tonight, partly cloudy, our low around 44. Tomorrow, showers likely after 2 p.m. Increasing cloud cover, our high near 63. Tomorrow evening, showers continue, our low around 48. Friday, those showers go on till about 2 p.m.

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1: At Saranac Community Schools, they believe that every moment is the perfect moment to be learning something new and interesting. 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
3: News this hour from Town Hall. I'm Keith Peters in Washington. The Department of Justice is reportedly threatening California with legal action due to alleged non-citizens on voter rolls. Daniel Martindale has this story.
4: That's according to Reuters. The DOJ has reportedly sent separate letters to California Secretary of State Shirley Weber and Dean Logan, the top election official for Los Angeles County. On Tuesday, it gave California officials 48 hours to review a thumb drive. It says contains the names of undocumented people who may be registered to vote in the November 3rd midterm elections. In the letters shared with Politico, Acting Deputy Attorney General Trent McCotter gives the officials a Thursday deadline. If the deadline isn't met, he says the United States will have no choice but to seek emergency relief. I'm Daniel Martindale.
3: Retirees are getting a 3.6% Social Security raise come January, Sarah Lee Kessler reports.
5: The Social Security Administration making that announcement Wednesday morning after analyzing inflation data. Social Security retirement benefits go up every year based on the cost of living. In 2027, that'll mean an extra $75 a month for 72 million Americans, and that's the biggest Social Security bump since 2023. I'm Sarah Lee Kessler.
3: PG&E is warning about 70,000 California customers in 29 counties that a power outage could be imminent.
6: The utility says it's monitoring a potential dry offshore wind event It could damage power lines and increase the risk of a catastrophic wildfire. PG&E says activation of the public safety power shutoff is strictly for safety and could last until Saturday. Company officials also say conditions and the areas affected could be subject to change. Rich Thomason reporting.
3: On Wall Street, the Dow down by 48 points. The NASDAQ plunged 511. The S&P declined 86. More at townhall.com.
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4: The Consumer Price Index, a broad measure of goods and services costs across the U.S. economy, rose a seasonally adjusted 0.6% for the month, putting the 12-month rate at 3.7%. Stripping out volatile food and energy costs, so-called core CPI rose 0.0% for the month and was up 2.6% on an annual basis. Bernie Bennett, Washington.
3: Bank of America being hit with more than $1 billion in penalties over alleged money laundering.
5: Treasury says the fines stem from the bank's failure to report over $5 billion in suspicious transactions, including some that were indicative of Chinese money laundering networks. The fine comes days after American Express was hit with a $350 million penalty over similar allegations. I'm Mark Mayfield.
3: On Wall Street, the Dow lost 48 points, the NASDAQ off 511. For the Wall Street Business Report, I'm Bob Agnew.
2: News and analysis at townhall.com. Grocery store giant Kroger is planning to lay off 3,000 corporate employees over the next 3 years.
6: The company made the announcement Monday. In a memo to employees, Kroger said it must adapt to take advantage of technology. Last month, Kroger laid out its AI plans that said it will aim to improve the customer experience, make work easier for associates, and produce better business outcomes. The company employs around 409,000 workers. It has more than 2,700 stores across the nation under several brands, including Ralph's, Smith's, and Fred Meyer. I'm at Mattinson.
2: Bank of America is being hit with $1 billion in penalties over alleged money laundering. The U.S. Treasury announced on Tuesday over $1.2 billion in penalties against the nation's second largest bank, allegedly for failing to report over $5 billion in suspicious transactions. More on these stories at townhall.com.
7: The forecast for West Central Michigan. Partly sunny today, our high near 67. Tonight, partly cloudy, our low around 44. Tomorrow, showers likely after 2 p.m. Increasing cloud cover, our high near 63. Tomorrow evening, showers continue, our low around 48. Friday, those showers go on till about 2 p.m. Mostly cloudy skies throughout the day, our high near 57. Friday night, 30% chance of showers. Partly cloudy, our low around 32. And Saturday, sunny with a high near 58. And that's your forecast from WION, AM Stereo 1430, FM 92.7 and 100.3 in Lowell.

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1: 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The Ionia County Historical Society on October the 14th, that's a Wednesday, welcomes author and actor Raymond Goodwin to the Blanchard House in Ionia. He'll present a one-man play about a retiring teacher looking back on the changes in the world. 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
1: The forecast for West Central Michigan. Partly sunny today, our high near 67. Tonight, partly cloudy, our low around 44. Tomorrow, showers likely after 2 p.m. Increasing cloud cover, our high near 63. Tomorrow evening, showers continue, our low around 48. Friday, those showers go on till about 2 p.m. Mostly cloudy skies throughout the day, our high near 57. Friday night, 30% chance of showers. Partly cloudy, our low around 32. And Saturday, sunny with a high near 58.
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Tired of all the bad news lately? 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We're West Central Michigan's WION.

0: Interesting programming brought to you by entirely local advertisers. That's what you get on WION. Like the J&J Midday Show, Monday through Thursday. Barry Scott's Lost 45s on Saturday night. And the Lost 45 of the day. It's heard twice each week right here. And let's not forget our newest feature program, The Coffee Hour with Justin Joy. Some Michigan news 8 times each weekday and national news around the clock. And you've got a great lineup of shows and features. 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
1: 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It's me, your old buddy Bob. Fall will be here soon, and with it, fall favorites. 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
2: News this hour from Town Hall. I'm Keith Peters in Washington. The Supreme Court is considering a challenge to a nearly 40-year-old privacy law.
3: Justices heard arguments Wednesday in a dispute over whether the Video Privacy Protection Act of 1988 applies to subscriptions to any company's online products or just its audiovisual ones. The claims were made by a subscriber to a Paramount Global-owned sports website who says he was tracked in violation of the law that prevents video rental records from being public. I'm at Mattinson.
2: A watchdog group is calling for an investigation into new White House Press Secretary Katie Zachariah.
4: The Campaign for Accountability has filed a complaint with the California State Bar Association demanding a probe into her claims that she's an attorney. Reports surfaced shortly after her first day on the job that she's not licensed to practice law in any state, and the organization says that's a crime in California. I'm Wendy Swanson.
2: Social Security recipients are about to get a cost of living boost.
5: Americans who receive Social Security checks will be receiving a cost of living adjustment increase of 3.6% in 2027. This averages about an additional $75 per month. Approximately 73 million Americans receive Social Security benefits.
2: Correspondent Laura Winters reporting. President Trump is trying to boost the GOP in the final weeks before the midterms. On Wednesday, Trump told the crowd in Bullhead City, Arizona, to back Republican nominee for governor, Congressman Andy Biggs. Trump said Biggs and other Arizona Republicans fought with him, and they need to win in November. On Wall Street, the Dow down by 48 points. The NASDAQ Composite Index dropped 511, with the S&P 500 lower by 86. More on these stories at townhall.com.
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2: Former NFL quarterback Mark Sanchez has reportedly settled a lawsuit stemming from an assault case. Bob Agnew reports.
8: According to The Athletic, Sanchez and truck driver Peter Toll have agreed to terms that will end the civil action without a trial. Sanchez was in Indianapolis as a broadcaster for Fox when he attacked the then 69-year-old driver outside a restaurant last year. Toll would then stab Sanchez several times in self-defense. Sanchez was later indicted on one felony count of battery resulting in serious bodily injury. He was also charged with three misdemeanors. Sanchez and Fox parted ways in November of last year, shortly after the assault. Bob Agnew reporting.
2: Alabama could challenge more October heat records just before a cold front this week. The Alabama Weather Network forecasts high afternoons and near 90 degrees across the state Thursday under mostly sunny skies. News and analysis at townhall.com. Many New Jersey residents report increasing difficulty meeting everyday cost of living needs. Liz Warner has more.
9: New numbers out suggest the struggle to afford basic necessities is intensifying in the Garden State. According to a new Rutgers Eagleton poll, two-thirds of residents found it difficult to afford gas and transportation costs. That's up about 10 percentage points from the same poll in March. About 60% say they have difficulty affording health care and medical costs. That's a 5% increase over the past several months. Ashley Koenig with the poll says what we are seeing is less about how many New Jerseyans are struggling and more about how intense the struggle is. In New Jersey, I'm Liz Warner.
2: Iowa, Kansas, and six other states are filing a lawsuit against OpenAI. The lawsuit alleges ChatGPT has caused children to harm themselves or others by coaching them. More on these stories at townhall.com.
0: The forecast for West Central Michigan.
10: Partly cloudy this evening, our low around 44 tomorrow. Showers after 2 p.m. Increasing cloud cover, our high near 63. Tomorrow evening, showers, low around 48. Friday, showers likely before 2 p.m. Cloudy skies, our high near 57. Friday night, 30% chance of showers. Partly cloudy, low around 32. Saturday, sunny with a high near 58. And Saturday night, clear skies, our low around 38.
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1: Partly cloudy this evening, our low around 44 tomorrow. Showers after 2 p.m. Increasing cloud cover, our high near 63. Tomorrow evening, showers, low around 48. Friday, showers likely before 2 p.m. Cloudy skies, our high near 57. Friday night, 30% chance of showers. Partly cloudy, low around 32. Saturday, sunny with a high near 58. And Saturday night, clear skies, our low around 38.
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0: There are some words I've known since I was a schoolboy. But the first link the chain is forged, the first speech censured, the first thought forbidden, the first freedom denied, chains us all irrevocably.
1: Renucci's Pizza is the best. 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
5: 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Another listening tip from the station that's cheap.